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1: Good morning! Watch out now, no drum and bass, swipe them like a tsunami with all Raven Kings. Yes, a perfect good morning. I say, bless it and set it, my brother. R-O-V-I-X.

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2: BBC News with Roisin Hasty. Iran's Revolutionary Guards say they've been hitting oil tankers in the Strait of Hormuz and other targets in key US ally Bahrain. Earlier, President Trump said Washington was again hitting Iran very hard as hostilities between the two sides escalate. The US Department of Homeland Security says a man killed by ICE agents in Maine was shot out of fear for public safety. In a statement issued hours after the killing, they didn't explain why the man, a Colombian, was seen as a threat. The younger sister of the veteran US Senator Lindsey Graham has been appointed as his temporary replacement in South Carolina after his sudden death. Darlene Graham Nordone will complete his term, which expires in January. Venezuela's interim president, Delcy Rodriguez, is combining the ministries of foreign affairs and foreign trade as the country rebuilds itself 3 weeks after devastating earthquakes. The minister with the combined portfolio, Felix Palencia, has been serving as an ambassador in Washington. The number of people killed in a fire at a bar in the Thai capital Bangkok has risen to 30. The blaze tore through the establishment in the early hours of Monday morning. A study has found that YouTube is still recommending eating disorder videos to teenage users in Britain, despite laws curbing harmful online content. Researchers found videos recommended by the site glamorise severe thinness. President Trump has cut the size of two national monuments in the state of Utah by around 90% to allow for resource extraction. Bears Ears and Grand Staircase Escalante are home to several archaeological sites considered sacred to Native Americans. And the De Beers Diamond Company is suspending production at its biggest South African mine, Venetia, for 2 years. Prices have fallen because of sliding demand. BBC News.

But tie your number, go out with a bang. Damn, what she gonna do for a ring? Damn, same thing I do for the game. Damn, that's a real loneliness, a thing.

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2: Good morning, going out to you. Welcome to Rise and Shine. Gaddafi has sent me a video. He says, Brownberry, this is the lady from Lisbon, currently in Ghana. She's called me with an unknown number. Gaddafi, the feel like Gaddafi can lie for Ghana. Yo, Gaddafi, you. I love that she mentions stereotypes, because that's exactly it. A lot of people are trying to live up to standards and aren't meant that meant for them. As a result, they end up feeling depressed, anxious, or like they are never doing enough. All right. Without realizing they are chasing expectations set by other people instead of figuring out what truly works for them and the life they want to create. See, that's exactly it. Rella, thank you so much. This is it, actually. This is it. Tomorrow is my birthday, oh, big boy. Tomorrow is your big day. Interesting. There's a message that I saw. We're asking about, if you were an influencer, right, what would your content be about? Let me read one here. This is Papa's Jollof from Tema Newtown. Brownberry, my content creation will be how to use Ghanaian leaders who misuse our resources and tax money for rituals. I'm reading that one more time. It's Brownberry, my content creation will be how to use Ghanaian leaders who misuse our resources and tax for money rituals. I would like to see such content, to be honest. So the rituals, is it equal to murder? Like, are you going to kill them? are you killing them? Because that one, then you're in problem. You're in trouble. But I say he has won. Charlie, big up to you. You have won. Hey! So once you misuse, no, get ready. Good morning, Brownberry. My content will be about phone applications, what app to use, when it's to use it, and how to use it. May the rest of your morning and day be blessed. Osman, how are you doing today? Gentlemen and ladies, if you're listening to me at this point in time, we're going to play, you know, a game called TikTok Beat the Clock. Yes, we are. Absolutely, we will. Before we get into that, though, I'd like to draw attention to a couple of things. One of them is the fact that, yes, SoccerBet is offering you a great opportunity to win even when you're losing with something called Soccer Chance. When you bet 10 plus matches and you lose one game, we'll still reward you 3 times your stake, okay? 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Take advantage of this and do the best to make sure you win. 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We have 6 shops in that area. We're in La Paz, Star Times Building. We're in Kaswa, inside Takoradi Station. We're in Dakuman Junction. We open a couple of shops, one at Achimota Retail Center, as well as one at East Legon, opposite Alight on the Baoleshi Road. Good morning going out to you. How are you feeling today? You're good? You all right? We're going to get into TikTok Beat the Clock right after this.
3: Yeah. Every day, the grind goes on. We chase the money. We chase the jobs. But sometimes, everything can wait.
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1: Every baby who are ready to be a mother, will be sister. And my mom who are class, mom who are mumu yedi di, no mom swa, mom who yehi. Wow, mom who are sister, ne dance, mom who are yenika, ne mawe ni jese, kuni mom be shiabu. Now, Sweeney just said, Bibi Mania Mrankasa.
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4: Good morning, going out to you. The game is called Tick Tock Beat the Clock. We're going to pick a couple of calls. You can join in live this very minute and let's play this game together, all right? And whilst we're on it as well, just know

0: Good morning going out to you. And so I'm getting my timer ready for you. I'm getting my timer ready for you right about now. So now I'm blown all over that brown. And now I'm gone. 0202222073. You're welcome. Let's make it happen. So this is what we have to do. You get to call me. I give you record time. You have to answer as many of these questions as much as possible. And get to answer these in a record time. If you're able to, well, you become my winner for the day today. Let's get into it right now. Hello, good morning.
1: Good morning.
0: How are you doing?
1: I'm doing great.
0: I'm glad you're happy calling us.
1: Sure.
0: Tell me your name.
1: I'm Khalifa, calling from Medina.
0: Your name is Khalifa, right?
1: Yeah.
0: All right, Khalifa. I'm asking football-related questions today. Are you football? Are you vested in football?
1: Yeah.
0: Beautiful. All right, so your timer is about to start any moment now. And answer as many questions as much as possible, okay? Are you ready?
1: Yeah.
0: Your first question, who is the current president of FIFA?
1: I forgot his name.
0: Which country did France defeat in the 2018 World Cup final?
1: Norway.
0: Say that again.
1: Norway.
0: How many goals have Spain conceded at the FIFA World Cup 2026 so far?
1: I think none.
0: None, right?
1: Yeah.
0: Okay. Which venue in the University of Ghana will YFM be holding its watch party?
1: The Legon City
0: on campus. There's a hall in campus.
1: On campus.
0: Not a hall per se, a location in campus.
1: You don't know.
0: Who scored Argentina's third gold in the 2022 World Cup final?
1: Bye-bye.
0: Take a wild guess. So I was gonna tell her after the third one, Charlie, let's not continue. Let's not do this. All right, give me a call on 0202222073. One of you is gonna be very lucky. One of you is gonna be very lucky. 0202222073. Tell my music, that's where you're wrong. Why is you boy laughing at Kojo Naruto? The person has posted the song you boy say was AI. Right now everything is AI. One of these is if I make AI do the show for you people. And what you think? 0202222073. Interesting. So real quick, right, as I get ready for my next set of callers, I want to, you know what, let's get this out of the way first. Hello, good morning.
2: Hello, good morning.
0: Tell me your name and location.
2: Yeah, please, my name is Wanda, calling from Cheshire.
0: Your name is Wanda?
2: Yeah, Wanda Sala.
0: Okay, are you the same Wanda that used to call us years ago?
2: Please, no.
0: Can't be. All right.
2: This is my first time calling.
0: This is your first time calling. Are you ready to play this game?
2: Yeah.
0: All right, let's get into it. Your timer starts now. Which African country became the first from the continent to reach a World Cup semifinal in 2022?
2: What time?
0: Which African country became the first from the continent to reach a World Cup semifinal in 2022?
2: Morocco.
0: Which four teams reached the 2026 World Cup semifinals? Which four teams?
2: England, Argentina, Spain, and... France.
0: Which country won the FIFA World Cup in 2022?
2: Argentina.
0: Which young French player won the FIFA World Player Award at the 2018 World Cup?
2: Kylian Mbappe.
0: Where will the FIFA World Cup 2026 final be played?
2: USA,
0: right? I'll give you that. Which player scored twice for England to send them into the semifinals against Norway?
2: Jude Bellingham.
0: Who will captain Spain tonight against France in a FIFA World Cup semi-final?
2: Kylian Mbappe.
0: No, Spain.
2: Oyarzabal.
0: Okay, which country did Argentina defeat in 2022 World Cup final?
2: France.
0: Okay. Who won the Golden Boot at the top scorer at the 2018 World Cup?
2: Messi.
0: All right, that's wrong. The right answer is Harry Kane. He's scored 6 goals.
2: Okay.
0: Thank you so much for calling, okay?
2: Okay.
0: All right, bye. But how did Harry Kane do that? How? Okay, tell me the story. Anyway, let me get into my final caller right about now. 0202222073. I think Wanda didn't do bad, actually. Wanda didn't do bad at all. So now I need a champion to come through as well. 0202222073. That's how you get to join us live. Tomorrow is your birthday, and so what? Hey, people can't hate. Why are you hating on the brother? Oh, Charlie. So we'll sing for him. That's what it is. We'll sing for him, okay? Hello, good morning. Hello.
3: Hello.
0: Can you hear me?
3: Hello, good morning.
0: Good morning.
3: Yeah, I can hear you.
0: Awesome. Should we start?
3: Yeah, let's start.
0: You sure you're ready?
3: Yeah, I am.
0: All right. Which country did France defeat in the 2026 World Cup quarterfinals?
3: France.
0: Say that again.
3: Which country did France win?
0: Which country did France defeat in the 2026 World Cup quarterfinals?
3: Morocco.
0: Who was named the best young player of the FIFA World Cup 2022?
3: Young player?
0: Yes.
3: Yeah. Mbappe.
0: Which country did Argentina defeat in the 2022 World Cup final?
3: France.
0: Okay, who was the captain of the Croatia during their run to the 2018 World Cup final?
3: Luka Modric.
0: Which French forward scored in the quarterfinal win over Morocco?
3: Which one?
0: Which French forward scored in the quarterfinal win over Morocco?
3: Mbappe.
0: Who are YFM partners for the special live commentary that will be done for the knockout stages?
3: And
0: who are YFM partners for the special live commentary that will be done for the knockout stages and final of the 2026 FIFA World Cup? We've been talking about that.
3: Yeah,
0: say again.
3: I don't know.
0: All right. Which player scored Spain's winning goal in the 2026 World Cup, a quarterfinal match against Belgium?
3: Merino.
0: Okay. Which team will England face in the semifinals?
3: France.
0: Which team will England face in the semifinals?
3: Argentina.
0: Your time is up. Thank you so much for calling, okay? All right.
3: Okay,
0: you've done very well, extremely well. Let me count your scores. 1, 1, 1, 2, 3, 4, 5, 6, 7. You got 7 right. Wanda got 1, 2, 3, 4, 5, 6, 7. 1, 2, 3, 4, 5, 6, 7. Wanda also got 7 right, and Khalifa got all of them wrong. Khalifa, is that what you did? Khalifa, let me give you all the answers. Let me start. The right answer is, who is the current president? Is it Gianni Infantino? Which country did France defeat in the 2018 World Cup final? Was Croatia. How many goals have Spain conceded at the FIFA World Cup 2026? Is 1 goal. All right, that's 1 goal. Which venue in University of Ghana YFM be holding its watch party? It's Lisa Lex Diaspora. Okay. And who scored Argentina's third goal in the 2022 World Cup? Is Messi, Lionel Messi. All right, then I moved on to which player scored twice. I think those ones, you got all of them right, mostly. I think it's just a couple of them you got wrong. For example, we're partnering with BBC to bring you the special live commentary. So that's one thing you need to actually note. Good morning going out to all of you. I will be right back.
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0: Good morning, Brownberry. My content will be about AI and how it's going to mess up humanity in the years ahead. Maoli, how you doing this morning? Big shout out going out to disciples like Toga Money, Moneybag, Malvin, King Shasha, Kofi Alan Cash, Pone Ike, City Taxi Wheel, Wave Lock It Up in the free way of the highway, Tema Motorway, Bad Traffic Jam this hour, Car Glass Down, low car tip system upon 100% volume. Imagine that, King. How was the sun? Activation fully active, Rise and Shine, King Shasha, and so salute at YFM loud. Thank you going out to you, man. Real quick. Okay, so I feel myself too. I kept it real with you, kept it real with myself too. Fooling me, you're better off setting fire in hell, boo. All right, Franny. Yeah, bam. A happy birthday from your parents. We wish you a special happy birthday, dearest son. Long life and prosperity be with you. I like the name Ura Afrani Yalban. Right, a happy birthday from your parents. Wish you a special happy birthday, dearest son. Long life and prosperity be with you.
1: You don't deserve
0: This is coming from your parents. Enjoy your day to the fullest, all right? Real quick, if you just join us, I'd like to say special greetings going out to all of you for being a part of this. Now, this is a Dangerous Lab from a lovely summer. His name is Peasy Fire. Shout outs going out to Speech Production. Charles going out to Big Flame. Are you ready? This is Dangerous Love.
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Good morning going out to you. His name is Peasy Fire. I want to say special shout-outs going out to Nosisa. It's a pleasure to actually hear from Nosisa, a breath of fresh air for that matter. We spoke this morning, very excited to actually hear her bubbly voice. Greetings going out to you. She's somewhere in the capital and doing a listening to us this morning. Greetings going out to you, Nosisa. Continue to be great. We appreciate you so much for all the great things you've done. She was part of the GMA family at a point, did amazing things, and decided to, you know, move on to other things as well. Big ups going out to you, Nosisa. Special. You know, very good to hear from you this morning. Enjoy your day to the fullest. All right. Hey, big shout out going out to my brother Jamil, who is on a lockdown.

0: try one.
1: Greetings going out to all of you, man. Special, special greetings going out to my brother Jamil, who is on a lockdown today. I appreciate you. Greetings going out to you and your lovely wife. Now, this is a special shout-out going out to Ora Afrani Yalban. Now, this shout-out is coming up from your parents. A happy birthday from your parents. We wish you a special birthday, dearest son. And we're wishing you a long life. Prosperity be with you forever. It's coming up from, you know, your parents. I love your name, Ora Afrani Yalban. Look, I love you. You know why? It's all local names. Like, it's all strong local names. That's why I like it. Big up yourself, all right? So on that note, two things to note. Big shout-outs going out to Pearl. Perlina, what's going on? How you doing today? You good? You good? You good? You all right? Shout-outs going out to Florence as well, who's always unique. She always listens to us as well. Now, as the tournament intensifies, 1xBet is offering fans more excitement with a wide range of sports betting options, competitive odds, and easy-to-use platform. 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I'll call them on 0556-963-137. That's 0556-963-137 or 0556-937-198. That's 0556-937-198. 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So Hustle is spelled H-U-S-T-L-E, and then App is A-P-P. Okay, that's Hustle App. You get it. Very simple. Ladies and gentlemen, good morning, going at you. It's been an absolute experience doing this with you today. The team is back on radio tomorrow morning to bring you another beautiful edition of Rise and Shine. I just want to say it's always a blessing to do this with you every single day. Tomorrow is another day for us to get into this mix and make sure it goes just perfect. So if you just join us today, I want to say big up, going at you. You did your best. We're back here tomorrow. Holla at your boy.
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0: BBC News with Tom Sanders. The United States and Iran have exchanged attacks for a third consecutive night, raising fears of a return to full-scale hostilities. The US said it struck military sites to degrade Iran's ability to attack shipping. Iran said it targeted military facilities in Jordan and Bahrain. France is marking its National Day, with Emmanuel Macron leading the military parade for the final time as president. Allied leaders from across Europe are attending, including Volodymyr Zelensky of Ukraine. Thousands of troops are taking part. The Supreme Court in Brazil has banned the presidential candidate, Flavio Bolsonaro, from visiting his father, Jair Bolsonaro, for 90 days while under house arrest. The court blamed Jair Bolsonaro for violating his terms of detention. The US Department of Homeland Security says an ICE immigration agent shot and killed a Colombian man in the state of Maine over fears for public safety. It accused him of attempting to flee the scene. President Trump has cut the size of two national monuments in the US state of Utah by around 90% to allow for resource extraction. Bears Ears and Grand Staircase Escalante are home to several archaeological sites sacred to Native Americans. Chinese exports have grown at their fastest rate in almost 5 years, buoyed by the AI boom. June's overseas shipments rose 27% compared to the year before. The number of people killed in a bar fire in the Thai capital Bangkok has risen to 30. The blaze tore through the establishment in the early hours of Monday. The fossilised remains of a Tyrannosaurus rex will be auctioned later today in New York and may fetch the highest price ever for dinosaur remains. BBC News.
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2: 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My name is Reverend Erskine. 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It's a Tuesday morning. We usually do rap, but today we're taking it easy, playing your favorite hits, okay? Sit back, relax. Let's have a wonderful morning with you. Don't forget, this is Y107.9 FM Friday. We're live inside the University of Ghana. I'll give you the deets in a bit. We're doing a rave of a lifetime. Top DJs, MCs, and a surprise artist for you. More information coming up. Make sure you stay with us. World Cup is still on. We're doing some live matches, live commentaries as well. 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Rev has the best recommendations for you. Just sit back, relax. If today's your birthday, by any chance, happy birthday to you. And send me a text on the WhatsApp. Let me sing a birthday song for you, all right?

That's music from RDJ featuring Joshua Baraka right here on Y107.9 FM. 31 past 9. We're branching to some more music. Shout's going out to my like DJ Gad. This is music from Gasmilla. And

Put that jacket on anybody, your funeral bound. But like the goalposts, I'm out here just moving around. They say conclusions were drawn, but I'm in super denial. What is a loss? I'll be damned if I'm losing it now. I'm the golden goose shaking things up at Lucian's house. I'm in the battlefield, really putting boots to the ground. A boost to CBO sales and the lies that you tell. If Drake took out the AK, maybe he'd be in jail.

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2: That 43 past 9, Y107, put on a fan. These are from Black Sharif. These are smoothly in the middle of the morning. Friday on Ghana's number one urban music station. Shout out going out to Brownberry and selected Danny the DJ. Rise and shout out that conversation this morning. Guys, road to FIFA World Cup. 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So we kick things off last week, and we're getting on till we're done. 14th and of course Wednesday, 15th of July, both at 7 p.m. Before FIFA World Cup finals on Sunday, 19th of July at 7 p.m. So don't miss the special BBC World Cup commentary tonight. We hear every goal, every save, every unforgettable moment from the FIFA World Cup. 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World PR Day is coming up, and we're doing massive for that. Last week they did a special exhibition at the One Airport Square, all ahead of the World PR Day. 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Your favorite sounds are coming up. Keep it locked, okay?
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0: 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BBC News with Emily Thomas. The United States and Iran have exchanged attacks for a third consecutive night, raising fears of a return to full-scale hostilities. The US said it struck military sites to degrade Iran's ability to attack shipping. Iran said it targeted equivalent facilities in Jordan and Bahrain. France is marking its National Day, with Emmanuel Macron leading the military parade in Paris for the final time as president. Allied leaders from across Europe are attending, including Volodymyr Zelensky of Ukraine. Wildfires raging in a forest south of Paris have spread across nearly 20 square kilometres. Firefighters hope to bring the blaze under control today. France's interior minister said two arrests have been made on suspicion of arson. Ukraine's drone forces commander says 11 Russian vessels were struck overnight in the Sea of Azov. Robert Brovdy said five tankers were targeted, bringing the total of vessels hit to 116 over the past 9 days. The Supreme Court in Brazil has banned the presidential candidate Flavio Bolsonaro from visiting his father, Jair Bolsonaro, for 90 days while under house arrest. The court blamed Jair Bolsonaro for violating his terms of detention. The U.S. Department of Homeland Security says an ICE immigration agent shot and killed a Colombian man in the state of Maine over fears for public safety. It accused him of attempting to flee the scene. Chinese exports have grown at their fastest rate in almost 5 years, buoyed by the AI boom. June's overseas shipments rose 27% compared to the same time the year before, beating all expectations. And the fossilised remains of a Tyrannosaurus rex will be auctioned later today in New York and may fetch the highest price ever for dinosaur remains. BBC News.
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Fine. 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That is a man to my bones.

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Girl, near fine, she's the cutest. 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
1: 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Apologies for the last words. We apologize. They say when life throws you lemons, make lemonade. 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I mean, this cookie hits different always. 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

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Massive shouts going out to DH Electricals inside Hacho. A wonderful morning to you. Abel Alangre Apalazume at Alangre Jewelry in East Ligon. I see my brother. To my man Nate of Nate the Barbers in East Ligon. And a good one going out to you, Salman, and your missus. You have a new joint, Purple. Shouts going out to all of you guys, okay? We got more music coming up. Our final lap is going to be our jam spot. Quick one, why watch the World Cup anywhere else than the stadium? 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

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Stay tuned.

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1: Oh, yeah!
2: See this last 10 year, that's all about.

Right. So I'm looking at X right now, and we have a tie between Omar Sterling and Black Sherif, 50% each. All right. So I guess that's about it. The polls are closed on X. So yes. Check your time. It's 21 minutes past the hour. We are way out of time. But now let's get into the final results. So on the call lines,

All right, so on the call line, it was Black Sharif. And on X right now, it's a tie, so no points there. Let me move on to What's Up and check it out for the last time. And let's find out who is in the lead. I think it's Medical. Medical is in the lead on What's Up. I'm trying to find What's Up. Okay, right here.

yes, Medical in the lead when it comes to the shouts on Y WhatsApp group. So that's one vote, one platform for Medical, one platform for Black Sharif. Now let me check out the SMS and let's see how it's going.

All right, so looking at the SMS, it looks like Omar Sterling is also in the lead with 6, followed by Medical with 5,

All right, so looking at the result once again, carefully, it's Blacko in the lead with 6 when it comes to the SMS, and Omar Sterling with 4, and Medical with 5. So Blacko in the lead when it comes to the SMS. So that's 2 platform for Blacko, and 1 for Medical. The X was a tie between Omar Sterling and Blacko. So officially that means Blacko won totally. All right, because Blacko took 2 of the platforms. All right, so we have a new winner for today, and right now a lot of people in the capital are saying Medical needs to leave the throne for nearly 3 months. And today I got this horrible call from foreigner who ranted for 20 minutes saying that Blacko's song is an old song. So what, Massa? Not every artist's new songs are hit songs. So this song right here, I think it beats all the other songs, if that is if you ask me though. All right, so congratulations going out to Blacko right now with this 1 second sermon. And shouts going out to all those who voted. So let's get into it, like into the song, because we are way out of time. It's 25 minutes past the hour. So commercial, I think I already played one already, man. So let me just okay, let's go in for, you know, like commercial, and then

0: 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Let's get it.
1: Chemo, Charlie, he hold me down, and I'll forever be grateful. 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Charlie, that be high for day. I be you know that, bro. 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Don't be left out on all of this. It's a good thing you joined the fun side. Make the right choice today and enjoy all the goodies that comes with betting with SoccerBet. This advertisement has been vetted and approved by the Gaming Commission of Ghana. Bet responsibly, not for persons below the age of 18. Gaming can be addictive.
0: All right, so let's get into what your 3 for 3 winner for today. Blacko with Second Sermon. Triple play right here. Shout some white.
2: Yeah, yeah, yeah. Shout some white. With AJ the Hottest.

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2: 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I know. It's hard to keep up, but we ain't slowing down.

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0: Yeah, what's up?
1: Yeah, yeah. I know. It's hard to keep up, yeah. 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
2: Where she at? Yeah, where she at? 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
1: Right now, this is the hour, this is the new dawn, this is the new day.
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1: now
2: necklace?
1: Now is the time.
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1: This that feeling we need more of. 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Drunk off power and I was pouring up. 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The classes turned me to Daddy Warbucks. The stables for the Ferraris and Porsches. 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Some of my loved ones turned lost ones. The pain was truly blurring my thoughts up. I brought a white queen to the altar. Couldn't happen without Martin Luther. What's the Kelly Price? What's the Kevin Costner? What's the Kelly cost? Working is a toss-up. Is it really love when it's bought love? She would never...

hero became the villain now. 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And she ain't dealing with no shallow house. She want that Iron Man like Clint Powell. Troll, it's why people throwing in the towel. Foe, that dopeness I distributed like Al Poe.

0: And that's King Yeezy. You already know Kanye West with this one. King is what he calls it. 27 minutes after 3, you're welcome to the Drive of Your Life on your number one urban radio station, Y107.9. My name is AJ, Princess AJ. I'm your host. Gumby is my brother, who's also called AJ. I don't know, coincidentally, you've got two AJs back to back, you know, hosting Shouts on Y and The Drive of Your Life. But yeah, it's time for The Drive of Your Life with your girl, the Big Bad Wolf. I'm AJ, Princess AJ. I'm here with DJ Kes, the baddest. You know, we got back-to-back jams for you on the show. We got Traffic Convo.
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0: What's trending? Jam Town, Y Sports with Jude Deliver. And you already know semifinals game starts today. It's the World Cup. So we're all on alert because, man, tonight is going to be so lit. May the best team win. Hey, come on. Get it.

0: On the show today, we've got Traffic Convo. If your life had a theme of for this year, what would what would the title be? If your life had a theme for this year, what would the title be? So send us a text 1020-222-2073. If you want to see Famiye. Hey, hey, okay. All right. What's up, G?
1: If your life had a theme for this year, what should it be?
0: Yeah, what would it be?
1: Club.
0: What?
1: Club.
0: Club. What the hell? Oh, my goodness. Green bottles. You already know. All right, so let me tell y'all about what's happening at the Spirit Festival. So if you want to see Famiye, Sina Soul, Oforian Ponsa, Kwade, Jeffrey Norte, Lucky Mensa, Adani Best, and Chin Chin Band, all on one stage. Yes, this Home Award, they are coming together for Spirit Festival 2026, happening August 7th to 9th at the Calabash Events Complex, ACP Estate, Pokuase. The celebration begins on Friday with the welcome party and vendor fair. 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Mm-hmm. 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And you can also call 0246-681-628. 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
2: 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That's the energy we like. Me, maybe tomorrow I'll wear my Ghana jersey.
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0: Yeah. What's up?
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0: Sugar. So that was Jam Town with the baddest DJ Kes. We heard back-to-back jams, back-to-back hits from back in the day, man. I know y'all were jamming to it. The OGs, I know you were feeling the vibe. 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KFC, it is finger licking good. Now the road to the FIFA World Cup final is heating up, and YFM is your official home for special live BBC World Cup commentary of the remaining knockout matches. So if you're driving in town and you're stuck in traffic and your dial is on YFM, you know we got you, right? We'll bring you live commentary of the semi-finals today, 14th July, and also tomorrow, 15th July, both at 7 p.m. So right after this show, right after the drive of your life, the FIFA World Cup finals on Sunday, 19th July at 7 p.m. is also happening. So don't miss the special BBC World Cup commentary on YFM. 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I have your messages here. This one says, "Is the drive of your life, babe. Get stacked, get lugged on the best late afternoon show ever with Princess AJ Ahenkai and DJ Kes, the Supreme. Achesa, shout out to Mary Madridster. You've added Ahenkai to my name. Wow. Wow. It's so funny how, like, I stopped using Ahenkai on social media, like, years ago, and people still refuse to let it go. They still call me AJ Ahenkai. Come on now. I have a message here. This one says, "Please play me Fiend by Travis Scott. My name is Joe from Spintex. Thanks." And then this one coming in from His Majesty says, "Salute AJ, the Princess of Tema. Still active in at the Y Lounge Garden, Tema Community 9. This is Tema. We loud." Man, I should have passed by this afternoon before coming to work. But His Majesty, next time I'm in Tema, I'ma find you. I'ma come find you, all right? All right, guys, 34 minutes after 5. Still logged into the drive of your life with the baddest DJ, DJ Kes, and the big bad wolf, AJ. Let's get into it. More music, Agwan. Yeah, man.
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1: Yeah, what's up?
2: Yeah, yeah. I know. It's hard to keep up, but yeah, we ain't slowing down.

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0: Yes, sir.
1: Yeah, I know. It's hard to keep up, but we ain't slowing down.

0: Vargas sends the French happy to draw Spain onto them and then use that pace and that wizardry to get forward.
1: Koundé is forward now on this near right-hand side, level the area, passes the ball back. Dembele in field, laid off by Rabiot. This is Elise in a very deep area. He's had a very good World Cup, although he's still yet to score. The Hammersmith-born player, as now it's with Dembele on the right. Right corner of the area, twists one way, then goes the other. Looks to go on the outside, delivers the cross. Barcola waits, controls the ball, looks for a shooting opportunity. Barcola is just nudged off the ball a fraction. France, though, still have it. Luca Dean, Tchouameni with a cross into the area. Laporte heads the ball away. Goes back to where it came from. Tchouameni ducks underneath it. It's a France throw-in, 0-0.
0: Yeah, I think the first time in this game, what, 16, 17 minutes in, where France have actually pushed Spain back for a bit of a period. Just controlling the ball now, coming into their own.
1: It is worth pointing out that Spain are on their longest run in their entire history. They're unbeaten in 36 matches since a 1-0 defeat to Colombia, which was in March 2024 in the London Stadium. Only one Euro nation has ever gone on a longer run, and that was Italy.
0: I was going to say Italy. You didn't even give me a chance.
1: Okay. Do you remember when it was? Cucurella forward. I'll give you time to think. We could have a long night here, Chris, in Dallas. Could have extra time the way it's going so far. 17 and a half minutes played. Laporte trundles his way forward. Olmo's ahead of him. Fabian Ruiz to his left. Fabian Ruiz now slides it into the path of Cucurella. The weight of the pass just wasn't good enough for Cucurella. It was always racing away from him. Goal kick, 18 minutes played, 0-0.
0: And that's where the Spanish from their fullbacks, that's where they're getting the movement in behind. But Upamecano, big, strong, strapping French centre-half, getting across and shoulder-to-shoulder with Cucurella. There's only one winner there.
1: It wasn't that long ago, actually, that run for Italy. It was October 2018 to September 21. Here is Koundé, blocked by Cucurella. Good block as well. You could hear the slap off the thigh as it went out. And now it is with Upamecano to Saliba, central position at the heart of the French defence, and he goes out towards Luca Dean on that far side. BBC Radio 5 live, still 0-0. Earlier, England against India, the first of the three-match one-day international series at Edgbaston. England 258, but India 262 for four, so they won by six wickets. And the next coverage will be at the Oval on Thursday, 12:45 in the afternoon on Sports Extra for that second match in that one-day series. As Olmo for Spain, 0-0 here on 5 Live, 19 minutes played. Laporte now will come forward with the ball, and he's over the halfway line. Cucurella keeps the ball in play, good control, crosses, hangs in the air, over the head of Oyarzabal. Awkward though for Luca Dean, penalty, and he's fouled Lamine Yamal. It was an awkward one, he was never in full control of the ball. Lamine Yamal came in from behind, and Spain have been awarded a penalty.
0: What I would say, there's not much of a protest, is there, from Dean? Ball crossed in from the left, it's overhead, it bounces, and then, oh blimey, Dean pops a little header up and then goes to volley the ball with his left foot, and he just volleys, you mean, Yamal high up on his hip. It's an absolute stonewall penalty. Daft from Dean, wasn't it? Wild, reckless, and what a chance for Spain. Just a bit of brain freeze there. He heads the ball up, he's just totally unaware of Yamal.
1: Kylian Mbappe has just approached the El Salvadorian referee to have a word. VAR naturally will be having a check of this.
0: What is there to check? I mean, it's halved him around his hip.
1: There is still a delay. The ball has now been tossed away. What's he doing here? Has he changed his mind without going to the screen? He's just thrown the ball away as if it's to say it's a...
0: What's the protest about?

0: He's blown his whistle. He's surrounded by four blue shirts, Olmo and Fabian Ruiz.
1: I think he's just saying, come on.
0: He's tossed the ball away because I don't think he's happy with the pressure of the ball, because a ball boy has actually gone and taken that ball away, and we've got another one on the pitch now as well. So, after that little bit of confusion, the El Salvadorian referee is now telling Mike Maignan to get back on his goal line, which he's still not doing. And this is Oyarzabal, who scored four goals already from the penalty spot. Mikel Oyarzabal up against Maignan. Waits. The referee gives him the go-ahead, and Oyarzabal scores. Left-footed. Maignan dived the right way. Went to the right-hand side. Spain take the lead. Advantage Spain. And Dean's error is a very costly one for France. Spain 1, France 0.
1: Brilliant penalty from Oyarzabal, lashed in with his left foot. Boy, did he mean that. Maignan goes the right way, but it's thumped halfway up into the corner. Maignan's left-hand side, slow run-up, and then lashed. It's a brilliant penalty under pressure. Spain lead, and you have to say, the balance of play, you say, deservedly so, but wild from Luca Dean, and France will have to recover.
0: That is 18 goals now for Oyarzabal in his 19th start, or his last 19 starts, as Elise hits a very ambitious ball out downside, and Cucurella takes it. I think the idea for France was to go and press from the throw, but Cucurella had read it, and they took a quick one. And now it goes out for another Spain throw on this near side. He gave him no chance, did he? There was such a pace on the penalty kick from Oyarzabal.
1: Yeah, Maignan tried to get across, but he was half a yard away from it. It was thumped in. And I think France, for the first time in this World Cup, have gone behind. And they're going to have to find a way to recover. Here we are, the first drinks break.
0: So we've got a drinks break here in Dallas, and Spain are leading France by a goal to nil after 23 minutes, and Oyarzabal moves alongside Dembele on five goals in the golden boot, still three short of Mbappe and Messi. Guillaume Balague, of course, is with us here on BBC Radio 5 Live. I told you you should be confident.
2: Oh my God, this was like watching a good thriller, tense, full of possibilities, of wrong clues, where if you look away, you may miss that moment where everything changes, even in places where you don't expect it. Digne kicked Lamine Yamal, kicked him. And there was a bit of a doubt because Lamine carries the ball, hits the ball, hits his arm, but I think he had it close to his body. And in attack, sometimes they may just have taken that away from the offender. But yeah, once the ball was in the penalty spot, I know Oyarzabal was going to take it. It's like, yeah, it's all right, we're okay. No, it wasn't like that at all. Not at all.
0: The trouble is, though, if you think back to that Nations League semi-final from last June, Spain were 4-0 up. So even if you were to get another couple of goals, you still can't relax because of the way that that game ended when it ultimately finished 5-4.
2: Because I think Bram Vlahovic was right. They've got four Lamine Yamals. The problem is they're only comfortable when they can run into space, and they haven't been able to do that a lot. And even when they do, everybody tracks. And I don't know if you realize, but have a look at Oyarzabal. He's just actually helping everybody on the right-hand side, on the left-hand side. This is when we don't have the ball. So everybody with the ball finds one or two players, Spain players, trying to stop them. And that has worked so far. Meanwhile, with the ball, we haven't risked a lot, have we? I think he's been all very cautious, hoping for something magic to happen. Or tragic, really, like the penalty that we've seen.
0: Thank you, Guillaume. But another 50-odd seconds of the drinks break. It gives me an opportunity to tell you that tomorrow, two-hour build-up for that second semi-final in Atlanta, England-Argentina from 6 o'clock. And because it's a BBC TV commentary, you then have that facility to watch and listen through the BBC iPlayer and also the BBC Sport website. If you can't wait until 6 p.m. tomorrow, you've of course got the Five Live Football Daily feed, which on BBC Sounds, which will also have the TMS Daily, the Wimbledon, well, the Wimbledon's finished now, hasn't it? But England, India, of course, today on the TMS podcast as well. But also tomorrow, an hour in the afternoon from 1 o'clock, just to whet the appetite. And then I'm led to believe that you've got a 6.06 after the game.
1: Yeah, I think so, yeah.
0: That could be the big, one of the biggest 6.06s ever.
1: Well, biggest ever. Just imagine if England can sneak past Argentina. Possibility, isn't it?
0: But if that was a possibility, you're then looking at the possibility of a rerun of the Euro 2024 final in Berlin, in New Jersey on Sunday. But there's a lot to unfold before then, as France pick the ball up as the game resumes. They're trailing by a goal to nil. This is Mbappe turning, diagonal ball. Rabiot just turns it around towards Dean, who joins the attack on that far side from left back. Tchouaméni passes the ball towards Dean, but it's intercepted by Porro. Lamine Yamal, I think, almost got in his own way of the right back there, and France have quickly gone across and put the ball out of play for a throw. 27 minutes played, 1-0 Spain.
1: And the question is how are France going to respond? They were happy to sit in a mid block and a low block and counter attack. They're going to have to be more on the front foot and take the game to Spain.
0: Kubasi with a challenge on Mbappe. The referee, though, says it's just gone out of play for a throw. He reacted very, very quickly, did Kubasi. I mean, we talk about Lamine Yamal, who was only 19 yesterday. Kubasi, he turned 19 back in January. But, I mean, they've got two extremely talented teenagers in this Spanish side.
1: They have, and clattered into Mbappe, didn't he? Mbappe, he had an ankle injury, didn't he? So he came off in the last game with... certainly got into him there, and Saliba's just gone down, and that's as innocuous as anything, under no pressure. He sat down, and that may be the end of his World Cup.
0: Yes. Now, it'll be interesting to see who replaces him, because I was always led to believe that Konate was seen as, or perceived as, the third centre-back, but Lacroix actually started ahead of Konate in that match against Norway in Boston. But you're right, he just inside his half, he's left of the centre circle, the ball at his feet, and then he just decides to go down. So that is never a good sign.
1: No, under you know, wasn't under great pressure at all, and just turned round, sat on the deck, and yeah, he's on his feet now and walking off. Yeah, that'll be a massive disappointment to him, and yeah, it'll be interesting to see the change Didier Deschamps makes.
0: Saliba unable to continue, and once again injury wreaks havoc with his own World Cup dreams. He managed only 28 minutes at the World Cup in 2022, and he looks quite emotional as he is led off the pitch, and very hard to see who is going to be coming on, but it is going to be Lacroix. So for Konate, who's only had 14 minutes of action against Norway in the group stages, the Crystal Palace defender comes on to replace the title winner from Arsenal. Maxence Lacroix is on.
1: It's an interesting call, isn't it? Lacroix over Konate. Bit of a, you say, Le Custard Pie for Konate there?
0: Certainly, I don't think it's a show of confidence in him from Didier Deschamps. Konate, who has left Liverpool and has joined Real Madrid. Half an hour played. France then forced into a change as they're behind. Still, Unai Simon hasn't been tested, as Cucurella is shown a yellow card.
1: It's just stupidity. He always does it, doesn't he, Cucurella? Gets involved. He's not really strong with the challenge. There's a little pull of the hair from Elise on Cucurella. He's got the look of a musketeer, hasn't he, Cucurella, actually? And then he thunders into Elise gets a yellow, and a chance now for Spain to throw a ball into the Spanish box.
0: Free kick then, midway through the Spain half, near side the right, just a couple of feet in from the touchline. Dembele right down the throat of Unai Simon.
1: He's been quiet, hasn't he, Dembele? And he doesn't deliver there from across. You know, I've got to say, we all bigged up France before the game about their brilliant attackers, but at this moment in time, they haven't rocked up at all.
0: No, they haven't. I'd be tempted, though, to get the ball out to this near side and test the discipline and patience of Cucurella now that he's on a yellow card.
1: Even the other side, they haven't got the ball out to Barcola, to, I wouldn't say Pedro Porro. You know, we all regard him as a top defender in 1v1 situations.
0: That penalty, incidentally, for Oyarzabal. He becomes the sixth player to reach 30 goals now for Spain. Not bad company, David Villa, Raul, Fernando Torres, Alvaro Morata and David Silva. With his fifth goal of the tournament, after he'd scored two against Saudi Arabia and two against Austria. Baena in a central area, bites into the challenge, but Rabiot comes away with the ball. Then they give it away. And it's played back towards Laporte, just outside the centre circle. This is what Spain do. They control games. They restrict the opposition to few opportunities. You know, to face seven shots in the six previous games to reach a semi-final of a World Cup is excellent control. Olmo to Cucurella, tried for the early cutback. Olmo tries to get there, but is beaten to it by Koundé, helped out by Upamecano on this near side.
1: Just grinding France down with the ball, aren't they?
0: Cucurella passes the ball back. Rodri, now with Laporte. Diagonal forward ball. Fabian Ruiz runs now into an area of space. Offloads it towards Olmo. Olmo with a shot. And it was a wayward effort. Right-footed, 30 yards out from goal. Just went climbing on a diagonal trajectory and into the sponsors area behind that goal of Mike Maignan. 1-0.
1: They've got overloads everywhere. Spain and Rabiot, the French midfielder, trying to rally his troops and get his team going. Haven't been slick enough, good enough on the ball.
0: Looking for Elise. Cut out though by Kubasi. Read it well. This is Oyarzabal.
1: Just forcing things. The French, Dembele on the drift from the right to the centre of the pitch there on the half-turn, but wasn't quite on to find Elise.
0: Ball goes long over the top. Baena, flag stays down. Baena caught by Maignan. Now it's a late flag. He tried to knock it goalwards, but it was a late flag anyway. And it'll be a free kick. But it was a good distribution, good spot by Unai Simon to go long, just to mix things up a little bit. Good variation.
1: Yeah, as I said, I don't think that Spain have... those forwards have run in behind enough and given the French defenders enough to worry about, but that was a high line, long ball from the keeper, but slightly offside.
0: Didier Deschamps, rather pensive looking French manager, as today his 25th match in charge of a World Cup game. It equals the record of Helmut Schön, who the former West Germany manager. As in the midway point, they go long with a punt downfield by Fabian Ruiz. They're saying that Baena was knocked to the ground and there was a foul, but the referee from El Salvador's not having any of that, Mr. Barton. And now it's with Koundé, the right back. Little layoff, short, square, Tchouaméni, right side of the centre circle. Now finds Lacroix, the substitute for the injured Saliba. With 10 minutes to go to half-time on BBC Radio 5 Live. And we're with you through until 11 o'clock tonight before John Ianson takes over. And we will be hearing from the England camp as well before we come off the air this evening at 11 for 5 Live Sport. As John Murray will be speaking to the England manager, Thomas Tuchel. Dembele, that was a nice turn. Passes the ball out wide to Barcola. Barcola now coming in off the left touchline. Left corner of the area, Barcola waits. Barcola still goes! and it's a right-footed effort that was off-target. Goal kick. Spain still lead France by a goal to nil.
1: Dembele just found himself centrally there. Lovely turn, letting the ball run across his body. Out left to Barcola. Little double shift on the inside under pressure from Rodri. See what he's trying to do. He's trying to find that far top corner with his right foot. 22 yards out. A little bit better from the French.
0: Nice little touch with a flick by Oyarzabal. Olmo's forward ball to Fabian Ruiz. They've got two on this near side, the left. Cucurella now finds Baena running forward and coming off the touchline. Cucurella has stayed out wide on the left. Fabian Ruiz doesn't go back that way. He runs with the ball and then accelerates. 30 yards out from goal. Olmo gets it out from underneath his feet, runs into trouble. Fabian Ruiz, though, is able to get it towards Porro. Sits for Porro. Dipping effort, right footed off target. Goal kick, Spain still lead.
1: Really lazy from Elise there. Fabian Ruiz, just the freedom in that final third, and he pings the ball out to Porro. Takes it on his chest, one bounce and thundered from 25 yards over the crossbar, but lazy there from Elise.
0: The goal kick was taken short. Maignan almost caught a possession. It was a hurried clearance, only as far as Baena. He now finds Rodri. Rodri to Lamine Yamal, links up with Olmo. Delightful ball, back the cup. Couldn't squeeze the ball in from about 6 yards out. That was so slick. It was bordering on the outrageous. The little interplay between Olmo and Lamine Yamal.
1: It's brilliantly worked. Maignan with a poor clearance. Baena picks it up, pops it to Rodri. Quick 1-2 on the outside, and Ruiz gets across Upamecano. I've got to say, that's as good as a goal, that from Upamecano. That block, that keeps France. But only a goal down. Had Spain got a second, that would have been a long, long, long way back.
0: Spain leading by a goal to nil. Corner kick, right-hand side. In it comes now. Headed up by Lacroix, but not away. Drops inside the area. Off the head of Rabiot. Picked up by Fabian Ruiz. He now delivers the cross from the left-hand side. Baena's going to race after that and does exceptionally well to keep the ball in play. Lamine Yamal now, right-hand side, level the area. He's got to get past two French players. He bursts into the box. And the referee says a goal kick.
1: Yeah, doubled up, Barcola and Lucadinha. Yamal just popping it around Lucadinha and trying to get the other side. Really quick feed from him. And he's saying, Dinha dived. The referee wasn't having any of it, though.
0: This is Maignan, clears downfield over the head of Koundé. He tried to float that flat ball forward, the goalkeeper. Cucurella has cleared it. Chris, tell me, how does France wrestle away the control of Spain?
1: Well, they've got to beat that Spanish press first and foremost. I think there's a strong challenge from Rodri. They need to be braver on the ball in the middle of the park. That's what they need to be. Tchouaméni hasn't got to the pace of the game. I think Rabiot's done okay. We see Dembele now. He started on that right-hand side. He's on the drift, but then they're trying to force passes. They need to try and keep possession for a period. But Spain are pressing them. They're the more aggressive team. And Mbappe, brilliant World Cup, which he's had. He's offside there, I think.
0: Yep. Flag is up.
1: But you think about impotent he has been in this first half. He's barely had a touch of the ball, and that's a testament to the way that Spain have played. They've kept the ball, they've been slick, they've been silky,

0: half time. Will Didier Deschamps make a change or two? Because the French certainly haven't fired.
1: This is Rodri. Passes the ball into the centre circle for Fabian Ruiz, who looks for a diagonal ball to test Dean. And it was on this occasion, as it reared up, bouncing off the turf, headed back by Luca Dean. But it was that awkward cross in how he conceded the penalty by chopping down Yamal, and the penalty that was converted by Oyarzabal. Rabiot looks for Mbappe. Unai Simon did ever so well. That was Neuer-like, because his anticipation was perfect. His starting position as a goalkeeper, he was halfway there, but from the quick throw, Mbappe's snuffed out by Kubasi, and they concede a corner kick.
0: Yeah, signs though from the French. I wondered whether he was offside. Again, good touch from Barkala. Mbappe gets the other side of Kubasi, who's marking channel side. You're right, Unai Simon does so well, because Mbappe is rapid. He goes to ground, but wins the ball, does the Spanish goalkeeper.
1: Corner kick for France, looking for an equaliser. Alicia to take it far side the left. It curls, it drops, it comes to the edge of the area. Koundé chips the ball back in. Headed up by Rodri, the goalkeeper gets into a little bit of a mess with Kubasi. And Laporte has gone down, he's holding his head, the referee has stopped play. And now Kubasi and Unai Simon have a little bit of an embrace after that little bit of a mix-up, as Usain Bolt is in the house and gets a great viewing on the giant screen, and gives everybody in this enormous stadium here in Dallas, over 17,500 people, they give him a huge cheer as well. 1-0 to Spain.
0: Yeah, he was quite quick, wasn't he, back in his day, Bolt, but it was actually Oyarzabal and Simon coming together, centre forward, not taking any chances.
1: Dembele edge of the area, pokes it in field. He was caught late. The referee gives a direct free kick. He is surrounded by furious Spanish players. Rodri, in a forceful manner, is walking after him to give his feelings. Oyarzabal likewise as well. This is certainly within shooting distance.
0: It's not a free kick. It is absolutely not a free kick. Fabian Ruiz enraged, and quite rightly so. Dembele overruns the ball, pops it out to a Spanish player. He should be booked for this. And they wonder whether they have overturned it now. Laporte, Fabian Ruiz around the referee, is throwing himself to the floor. That's what he's done.
1: And now Didier Deschamps is questioning the fourth official.
0: What's going on there? He's given a drop ball there.
1: He gave the free kick. That'll be VAR. They said they wouldn't re-referee. VAR re-referees, fact.
0: Well, give him a yellow card then.
1: Here is Cucurella forward. Cucurella then cuts the cross in low, stopped by the heels of Tchouaméni. We're inside the last 60 seconds of this first half. This is Elise. But Spain are working so hard off the ball. That was Baena, doing ever so well. The back pass, though, was a little sloppy, but Laporte was covering. Fabian Ruiz finds Oyarzabal inside that centre circle. Linking up now with Fabian Ruiz and Rodri to Kubasi at the heart of the Spanish defence. Porro provides the width far side the right into the feet of Lamine Yamal, throws himself forward. Referee says no free kick. Play continues. Spain with the olés for the Spanish crowd.
0: Oh.
1: That was late by Rabiot, who's on a yellow card.
0: That should be a second yellow for Rabiot. He should never have had a first yellow.
2: 6 minutes finishing time.
0: But that, I mean, he's as late as you can be. I mean, that's a crazy challenge for somebody on a yellow card. It really is reckless, Rabiot. Blimey.
1: A risky Rabiot.
0: Yeah, risky and reckless Rabiot.
1: 1-0 Spain, 6 minutes of stoppage time that we're in the first half here on 5 Live. Upamecano with the breaking up the attack. Elise comes out wide on this near side, the French right, as they play from left to right, infield to Dembele. Dembele's ball was poor. Went straight towards Baena. He's fouled from behind by Koundé. That'll be a free kick. That was a blatant push from behind. Although this referee, Ivan Barton from El Salvador, he was the one who showed the red card.

0: to Almiron when Paraguay played Turkey.
1: You said that's a blatant push. It's barely a touch, and Baena does what a lot of players do when they're running back towards their own goal. Slightest touch, they go to ground. But the French haven't found any fluency, have they, in that final third? Dembele has been a massive disappointment. Elise, again, we bigged them up, we talked them up. Can they rock up in the second half and start combining and connecting?
0: The French are floundering. And they're frustrating their supporters as well as we're into stoppage time here. This is Koundé running forward, right-hand side, delivers a great cross in. It whistled past Mbappe, kept in play on the far side by Barcola, springs back off the advertising hoardings, into a central area. Dembele gets a touch, Tchouameni gives it back towards Dembele, who somehow passes the ball out towards Dean. Rabiot then with the cross, Koundé tries to attack it, and another late flag.
1: I think it's offside. Rabiot, a couple of yards offside. Just too keen there, Rabiot, to get in. Just watching that Koundé cross again. Oh, I tell you. Mbappe's got the run. Kubasi, a centre-half's got that pace, gets across him. He's only a yard and a half off that. Brilliant from Koundé on the right-hand side. Whipped that across. There's Unai's even trying to think of a significant save, which he's had to make.
0: Simon?
1: Yeah.
0: I don't think he has.
1: No, exactly, no. Yeah. That's what I was trying to think of one.
0: Here he is all in yellow, and he's going to take a free kick for Spain as they still lead by a goal to nil, and he goes long. It's a bouncing ball, and Lamine Yamal gets around the back of Dean, but Dean recovers and then pops the ball forward towards Rabiot. An audacious little flick by the French midfielder. And then Rodri with his ball inside is intercepted by the head of Rabiot, but Laporte did well coming across. And that was a no-nonsense aerial duel that was won by Laporte.
1: Yeah, but that was massive, that challenge. In and around the halfway line, Rabiot got the other side of the Spanish midfield. Three French players around Laporte, but a towering header.
0: Sloppy ball out from the back by Unai Simon. It bypassed Fabian Ruiz. It allowed Tchouameni to get onto the ball. And here he is as he collects this ball back inside from Elise. Every outfield player now of the Royal Blue of France is in the halfway towards our right. They're trailing by a goal to nil. The side who are ranked number one in the world. This is Lacroix, the substitute. Tchouameni. Tchouameni again dropping deep. Koundé, challenge, side down by Baena.
1: I'll say it again, Ian. Best team on the ball, best team out of possession, Spain. That's a bit of a wild challenge from Baena, but they are working so hard out of possession.
0: This is Dembele, unable to breathe, quickly crowded out, loses possession. Porro chips it down towards Olmo. Lovely first touch, able to turn, almost on a sixpence. And then the ball is passed back to Kubasi and the teenage central defender to Unai Simon, who will hit it left-footed towards Baena, but Koundé has read that, and he gets in front of his man to head it in field, but Baena coming back helps get it back towards Spain. Laporte couldn't take any chances because of Dembele's presence, hits it long. Oyarzabal against Upamecano, who knocks it back to Maignan, peels away, and then becomes an outlet to collect the ball then from Lacroix, and now it's with the right-back Koundé. That's a sharp turn by Elise on this near side, but then overrun it. Haven't seen enough of that from Elise.
1: Oh, the assistants awarded a throw into to France, and Cucurella, he's on a yellow as well, isn't he?
0: He is.
1: He's running down in the face of the assistant there. Seen that once or twice in the Premier League with Chelsea.
0: John Murray and Paul Robinson will have the same problem tomorrow in Atlanta, but our commentary positions in some of these stadiums, you don't get to see the near touchline. As Mbappe collects it, Mbappe tries to weave his way into the penalty area, comes out towards Dean, he tries to chip it, block comes in from the body of Rodri, rebounds out of play for a throw on the far side. We've got 20 seconds remaining of this first half, the 6 minutes of stoppage time. Kelly Cates presenting from inside the stadium here on 5 Live with us. France nil, Spain 1. Lacroix, is there time for them to test Simon? Koundé passes the ball out wide. Elise Elise, who stayed on the right-hand side, now links up with Dembele. Dembele runs forward and Dembele screws it well off target, goal kick. I think Elise has to go central. In the opening game against Senegal, he started on the right-hand side. It was a poor first half from France in New Jersey as the half-time whistle sounds. They only got better when Elise was in a central area, and France have got to improve.
1: Well, that's an understatement. I think France, they've had their worst half of the tournament, but I think all credit goes to Spain, the way that they have controlled the game, the way that they have pressed, and they are deservedly in front, thinking for Didier Deschamps to do at halftime.
0: A game of few chances, and just the one goal came from the penalty spot after Luka Dean with a foul on Lamine Yamal, and midway through the first half, that was converted by Oyarzabal with his fifth goal of the tournament. So, half-time, France 0, Spain 1.
2: Live on the BBC World Service, this is World Cup Sports World with Lee James.
3: Thanks to Ian Dennis and to Chris Sutton. Back for the second half then in Dallas, where Spain have the advantage. John Bennett is watching on with me in the Sports World studio. Just the one shot on target, and that was the penalty, which Spain scored to take this lead, but they're controlling this game.
4: All credit to Spain. France have been poor, as Chris and Ian have been saying, but it's all to do with how Spain are playing. It's the first team that France have played at this World Cup that have dominated possession, and we can see it's the first time that front four has been tested. We always knew that could cause a problem. They could lose control in midfield. That's exactly what has happened. Rodri hasn't been talked about enough at this World Cup. We know what an amazing player he is. He's a former Ballon d'Or winner. He's had his injury problems. We probably didn't see the best of him for Manchester City last season. But under the radar, he's been an absolute star at this World Cup, and he is controlling things. The likes of Dembele, Elise have not been getting into the game at all. And all over the park, Spain completely on top in this match.
3: Dominating in and out of possession. It's been a quiet half of that French attacking unit for Kylian Mbappe in particular.
4: Yes, he had that one opportunity, and it sums up how every Spain player is making a contribution, because Unai Simon, the goalkeeper, there were doubts about him pre-tournament with David Raya. Many people were saying that he should be starting, but Unai Simon has been fantastic, only conceded once, and his anticipation to come out and to get the ball away when Kylian Mbappe could have been through on goal was really impressive. So everyone has been fantastic for Spain, but we've seen that weak link for France. Luka Dean, I think many people thought that if there's one area of the park where France don't have a world-class player, it's in that left-back position. Luka Dean giving away that penalty. And they've lost a world-class player as well, France, with William Saliba going off. So all in all, it's been a nightmare first half. I think the one thing that they can say that they're fortunate with, it's only one goal they've conceded. So they're still in the game. But Didier Deschamps, who is leaving at the end of this World Cup, wow, this will be a huge half-time for him. He has to make a change. He has to do a tactical tweak. We saw he did that in the France against Senegal match, first match. Can he come up with some magic at halftime?
3: His 25th World Cup match in charge, Didier Deschamps, one of his most important halftime team talks, with France training Spain by a goal to nil. Let's go back to the sports bar in New York with Deleth Lloyd. What's the feeling there, Deleth, about this first half?
5: Well, the bar is certainly bouncing. The music's back on at half-time, Lee. It's been great to experience this match, bearing in mind it's almost 4 o'clock in the afternoon local time. It's hard to know whether people are on breaks from work or whether they've finished work for the day or maybe not even working at all today, but it's completely packed now. I spoke to you 25 minutes or so before kickoff when it was building nicely, but it's absolutely rammed. And I think it's fair to say it's pretty much half and half in terms of half the bar are supporting Spain, half the bar are supporting France. And there was a huge roar and huge cheers when Mikel Oyarzabal stepped up and scored the penalty midway through that first half. And a couple of the punters I was speaking to a little bit earlier came up and said, I told you Spain were going to win. Well, of course, it could go on much longer than the 90 minutes. But this bar's absolutely fantastic. It's full of sporting memorabilia. It only opened its doors in September last year. But the people I've spoken to whilst being here over the last 4 hours, Lee, have told me that this has been a focal point for locals across New York during this tournament. It's been the place to come to eat and drink and just be with friends, but focus focus on football and watch the matches. As you and John will know, there are 30 big TV screens or so dotted around the place. A really good atmosphere. And I think we'll have to wait and see how the second half goes, but I'm sure there'll be a bit of tenseness amongst the French fans if Spain do manage to hold out again.
3: Yes, I'm sure there will be, Della. Thank you. Back with you a bit later on. What about Spain? We've talked about how controlled they have been. Asabal, with the penalty, a real unsung hero.
4: He's not the poster boy, is he? You won't see him on any of the posters when they're promoting the Spain national team. In the sticker albums, I don't think the youngsters in Spain, they want the Oyarzabal sticker. They all want Lamine Yamal or Rodri or Cucurella. But 5 goals at this World Cup. It was a brilliant penalty. Of course, he scored the winner as well 2 years ago at the Euros. We've all talked about the golden boot race with Messi, with Kane, with Mbappe. But Oyarzabal, 5 goals at this World Cup. He's been absolutely crucial. And a brilliant penalty, really kept his composure.
3: Yeah, it's impressive from him. Then from the penalty spot, there was quite a lengthy delay. He held his nerve, though, and has given Spain the advantage. You mentioned the golden boot race and Harry Kane involved in that for England, because the second semi-final will see England take on the 3-time winners, the defending champions, Argentina. First time Lionel Messi will have faced England. Let's hear, though, from the England captain, Harry Kane, speaking to BBC Sports' Kelly Sommers. He says he's getting to this stage of the tournament was in head coach Thomas Tuchel's plans from the very start.
6: To be in a semi-final of a World Cup, yeah, no matter how you play or what you can do better. This was the goal 2 years ago when the boss arrived. We spoke about climbing the mountain, and so much goes into every camp, every time we're together through the qualification, into the tournament, the group stage, knockouts. And we've done everything right to be here now, and we fully deserve to be in this moment. So, like I spoke after the last game, of course we know there's still things we can improve and we can get better, but ultimately it's about being in this situation, the final four. And yeah, now it's that one big push, the final week, 2 games away from making history, and that's where our focus is.
7: The manager said after the Norway game that he still felt there was more to come from England in terms of the performance. How were his comments received in the dressing room?
6: Yeah, I think we understand it. I think, you know, players on the pitch know more than anyone when you're playing well, when you're not playing well, when you maybe giving away too many sloppy balls or not winning your duels and defensive actions. But that is part and parcel of football. We understand what the boss meant. And the boss has been so complimentary about us as a group. And he said as well, from the mentality point of view, which is sometimes the hardest part to get, we're at the highest level, and we have been for a period of time now. Again, I think when he sees us train and he sees the freedom, he sees the attacking play in training, of course he wants to see that on the pitch. It's not always possible for many different reasons, playing against difficult opponents, humidity, heat, situations, pressure. You know, there's a lot that goes into all of these games. So, yeah, ultimately we try and do our best in every moment. Norway, yeah, there was some things we could have improved, but also a lot of great things as well. And yeah, you try and take positives from every little situation, and, you know, going into this game now, that's what it's all about.
3: That's Harry Kane, and they've done that, going to the Azteca, John, and beating the host Mexico there, coming through against Norway, and now it would be Argentina, their opponents in the semi-final.
4: Yeah, and it's a massive step up. I think the reason they replaced Gareth Southgate, of course, he decided to leave, but the reason they went for someone like Thomas Tuchel, who is a proven winner, is because of these games against the highest ranked sides. I think you look at all the teams that England have beaten so far, you'd expect them to have beaten those sides. With Gareth Southgate in charge, I think they would have beaten those sides. Can they step it up, though, against Argentina, who came into this World Cup second in the FIFA rankings? Interestingly, Argentina have had some doubts over their performances. Egypt ran them close. Switzerland ran them close. Cape Verde ran them close. So they have to improve as well. But this is just a brilliant fixture for the neutrals. First time they've played since 2005. All that World Cup history. I'm really looking forward to this one. And I think it's 50-50. It's such a difficult one to call.
3: And it is live for you on the BBC World Service on Wednesday, 18:30 GMT, for all the build-up. Yeah, Alassabal with the penalty moves him on to 5 goals. Harry Kane and his England teammate Jude Bellingham have 6. Erling Haaland, 7. And Messi and Mbappe with 8. Will Mbappe be able to add to it in the second half? The French certainly need him to if they're to get back into this semi-final, because it's Spain that have the advantage. The Bastille Day celebrations aren't going so well at the moment. Can the French recover, though? We'll find out with the second half. Live from Dallas, after the latest news.
8: BBC News with Moira Alderson. President Trump has dropped his plan for ships crossing the Strait of Hormuz to pay a 20% fee for US protection. He said he'd decided instead to introduce trade deals by which Gulf countries would invest in the United States. Mr. Trump again maintained the strait was open to all vessels, but shipping data shows it slowed to a two-month low. Barbara Platusha reports.
9: Iran accuses the U.S. of interfering in its management of Hormuz, but controlling it means Tehran can also threaten the global economy. A military spokesman, Ibrahim Zofaghari, issued this warning.
10: The armed forces of the Islamic Republic of Iran will respond forcefully to any disruption or insecurity caused by the aggressor, the U.S. military, to the passage of commercial vessels and oil tankers outside the route designated by Iran, and without authorization from the armed forces.
9: For now, though, the U.S. is raising the stakes. It's set to reimpose its naval blockade on Iran and further squeeze the country's struggling economy.
8: Spain have a 1-0 lead over France at halftime in the first semi-final of the Football World Cup. The goal came from the penalty spot after a reckless kick by a French defender. The Spanish striker Mikel Oyarzabal converted with aplomb. There have been chances at either end, the best of them falling to Spain. The fossilised remains of a Tyrannosaurus rex have been sold at auction in New York for just over $50 million, a new record. The 67-million-year-old dinosaur is one of the biggest and most complete ever discovered, Esme Stallard reports.
11: It was initially valued at $30 million, but Gus, as the T-Rex has been affectionately named, went for much more after a bidding battle that lasted over 10 minutes. Cassandra Hatton, worldwide head of natural history at Sotheby's, said the price reflected the time to excavate and reconstruct the specimen and its quality. Standing at 12.5 feet tall and with more than 60% of the bones recovered, it is one of the most complete specimens of its kind. We are unlikely to find out the identity of the buyer immediately. Time will tell if the dinosaur is coming to a museum near you.
8: Mexico has begun filing criminal complaints in the United States over the deaths of its citizens in U.S. immigration custody and during enforcement operations. 17 people have died. Mimi Swaby has this report.
12: Mexico's legal moves come after repeated failures through diplomatic channels. President Claudia Sheinbaum has frequently called for the rights of Mexican citizens in the U.S. to be respected and has sent letters to Washington criticizing the deaths. Last week, following the most recent killing, she said Mexico is intensifying its response, affirming that the government could not turn a blind eye any longer. 17 Mexican citizens have died since President Trump began his campaign against migrants, 14 in detention and 3 during immigration operations.
8: Mimi Swaby reporting, BBC News.
3: Moira, thank you. Hello, I'm Lee James. You're with Sports World, the first World Cup semi-final, France and Spain. We're about to get underway again in the second half. Spain have the advantage. John Bennett, how will France respond? Have they got to take the game to Spain?
4: They need to find a way to wrestle back some control in midfield. And they also have options off the bench, don't they? Désiré Doué, he made a big difference in the Paraguay game earlier in this tournament, winning the crucial penalty. So will he be a danger man if he comes on? Ryan Cherki as well. We're seeing that Kone is coming on for France as well. So that is one way that they're trying to wrestle back some control in midfield, because at the moment, Spain have control of that area of the pitch, and that's why France have put in their worst performance so far at this World Cup. I wonder if that will make a difference. I would have started Kone because of his physicality, his athleticism. He's been fantastic during this World Cup. He could make a big difference second half.
3: And France need that difference, don't they? Because if there's more of the same from Spain, if they get the control, which they had in that first half again, they'll be on their way to the final.
4: Yeah, at the moment, we've seen nothing from Barcola. We've seen nothing from Mbappe. We've seen nothing from Elise, Dembele. They've been so quiet. Spain have been on top. So something needs to change. And we know that Spain have only conceded once during this tournament. So for Spain, they've been so efficient. They just want things to keep going as they are. We know they have options from the bench as well, the likes of Nico Williams. But there will be opportunities for France in this second half. It's far from over.
3: Yeah, the teams are just about to come out. France already on the pitch in Dallas. We can just see Spain and our cameras here still waiting to come out the tunnel. Rodri will lead them out any moment now. Do you see France being able to turn this around then, or are we looking at Spain into the World Cup final?
4: I really like that change. I really like the fact that Kone has come on. Didier Deschamps, at half-time, with his experience, he knew that something had to change, and he's made that change. We saw in their first game against Senegal a tactical masterstroke, won them the game, got them going at this World Cup. He needed to do what he's done. So I think that there's a way back into this game for France. The first 15 minutes of this second half, absolutely crucial.
3: Yeah, it could make all the difference then, as Spain run out onto the pitch now in Dallas. France already there, already lined up. The team talk has been delivered by Didier Deschamps. What will be the response from this French team then in the second half? They have work to do. Remember, from the penalty spot, Mikel Asabal with the goal in the first half. And that is what separates these two teams. So we're ready to go then. The start of the second half. Spain with the advantage over France. Let's rejoin Chris Sutton and Ian Dennis.
0: World Cup semi-final after trailing at half-time. Argentina against Italy in 1990. And Croatia against England in 2018 for that semi-final that was played in Moscow in the Luzhniki Stadium. As the second half is back underway, but France have made a change. And Kone has replaced Rabiot. So Rabiot, who was on a yellow card and also could easily have picked up a second yellow card, has been substituted. Maignan then is in goal, a back four of Koundé, Lacroix, a first-half substitute for the injured Saliba, Upamecano and Dean, who gave away the penalty. Kone and Tchouaméni now in the midfield, and a front four of Elise, Barcola, Mbappe and Dembele. Spain, in their white shirts and burgundy shorts, have Simon in goal, a back four of Porro, Kubasi, Laporte and Cucurella, Fabian Ruiz, Rodri and Olmo in the midfield, Lamine Yamal, Baena and Oyarzabal, who got that penalty midway through the first half. We are once again joined by the World Service, listening to us in sub-Saharan Africa. So, second half of this first semi-final, France 0, Spain 1. And this is the voice of Chris Sutton.
1: Yeah, well, Tchouaméni can thank his lucky stars he wasn't booked in the first half, because he would have probably the one who would have got hooked. I think Rabiot had a slightly better half than him, but I think, yeah, Deschamps worried about Rabiot picking up another booking and getting a possible, well, getting a red card. That would have been the issue there. But we're expecting, well, I'm expecting to see a French team more on the front foot in this second half. It has to happen. They have to start connecting and clicking in that final third.
0: Is Mbappe for France. They're playing from right to left as we look high up here in this futuristic stadium in Dallas. Looking back towards Mbappe, that was cut out well by Laporte. Just stabbed the ball down into the ground, and then now Rodri tries to send Baena away on that far side of the left, but he's overhit it, and it goes out of play for a throw. Kone and Tchouaméni did start together in the game against Norway, the final group stage match, where Norway, of course, had made a whole host of changes. I think it was 10 from memory in that game in Boston, and they won by 4-1. But when he's done well, Kone, when he started, I think he's done well. He has started the last two, started another two games as well. Plays for Roma. Had a hamstring injury in March, as you know, Chris, and came back for the latter stages of the Italian season to prove his fitness. But we are expecting more from this France side. And Elise, once again, has stayed on that right-hand side. Tries to take the ball with him, but runs into Laporte. Laporte is having an excellent game.
1: He is. And Cucurella matched the run of Elise as well, but he's been a rock at the back, hasn't he, Laporte? It's can they keep it going? You know, a lot of talk about the Spanish defence. Whether you know this, 1970s, the Dallas Cowboys, they had their defence was called the Doomsday Defence, Ian.
0: Was that in 71 or 77?
1: Well, I think they got to five Super Bowls in the 70s because of their defence.
0: Yeah, but they only won two of those five, didn't they, in 71 and 77, I think you'll find.
1: Bob Lilly and Randy White were my two favourite players of that era.
0: I wasn't born, so I wouldn't know. Free kick has been given. BBC Radio 5 Live. The voice of Chris Sutton, as if you didn't need reminding, is with us here in Dallas, as Lacroix passes the ball to Dean. Dean quickly closed down by Lamine Yamal, but he wins that 50-50 duel and then falls to the floor far too easily. And the referee quite rightly says, get back to your feet. Too soft. Here is Lamine Yamal on the right for Spain. Porro passes the ball short and back along the ground towards Rodri. Laporte able to control it outside the centre circle of his own half, and then Kubasi finds Porro once again. Oyarzabal comes short to collect, links up with Lamine Yamal. He goes to ground. Referee says no foul. This is Kone now. Finds Elise. Elise starting to drift a little bit now, as Mbappe almost got Barcola away, but there was a good interception, and Fabian Ruiz does well, uses his strength. Good close control. Rodri manages somehow to, a little bit off balance, hack the ball out towards Baena, who with a switch of play bounces a couple of times. That was a coming together between Oyarzabal and Lacroix. The referee has given a free kick in favour of Spain. Almost on the halfway line, they lead by a goal to nil.
1: Did he, the Deschamps, bewildered with that decision? The ball wasn't anywhere near Oyarzabal. There's a bit of a shove in the back from Lacroix. Spain were in possession anyway. I'm just seeing that Yamal won. Barcola stands on his foot. He's unfortunate not to get a free kick for that. The referee's let a fair few go, though, hasn't he?
0: He has. Yeah, it's been, a bit of an inconsistent performance so far from Ivan Barton of El Salvador. Ball over the top. Lamine Yamal latches onto it. Lamine Yamal running forwards. The ball wouldn't come down for him, and he was running out of playing surface, and the angle was extremely tight. And in the end, he just couldn't get that telling touch, and he was back offside.
1: Yeah, he was. He was a couple of yards offside, but he takes a poor second touch. Good first touch, poor second touch. The ball got away from him. He's not the same player, is he? Hasn't been at this World Cup.
0: He offloads the ball to Fabian Ruiz, but the French side are pressing, and Fabian Ruiz again had to tidy up there in the midfield with a long back pass towards Unai Simon, who chips it out over the head of Olmo, headed forward by Dean, but well read by Porro, stepping out of defence to get that ball. Now with Olmo, Lamine Yamal is just to his right-hand side. Rodri never looks phased, even when he's being closed down. And Fabian Ruiz, and they work it across to Cucurella, and there's a bit more space now for Spain to come forward. And Cucurella has Baena out to his left-hand side, and here is the Atletico Madrid player. Baena on the inside, passes the ball now. Oyarzabal with the flick, didn't come off, but he still has the ball. He might create a shooting opportunity, and off his left boot, it was off target, goal kick, but Spain is still ahead 1-0.
1: Yeah, a wry smile on Oyarzabal's face. We got lucky, actually, because tried a little flick back to Baena, and the ball fell for him, fortunately, but you don't want to give him too many shooting chances from 18, 19 yards. Not that far away, already got his goal.
0: Coming into this game, they had 47 shots on target. It was the most for France at a World Cup since they had 53 in 1998, when, of course, they won the World Cup. But at the minute, it is Spain who are coming out on top, because they haven't managed one shot on target as yet.
1: That's incredible. You think eventually they will get a chance with the quality of their front line. When it does come their way, they've got to make sure that they're ruthless.
0: Mind you, that said, Spain have only had one shot on target, and the penalty they scored from it. And they lead by a goal to nil as Lamine Yamal runs away from Dean, who's struggling to keep up with him. And Lamine Yamal continues on an inside diagonal track, but Barcola did ever so well to help out his left back, as that back pass had Maignan scrambling.
1: What is Upamecano doing there? Blind back pass. Fortunately for Upamecano, it was off target, but Maignan is having a look at his left hip. He got back and scrambled to safety.
0: Talking of Maignan scrambling, France are scrambling for ideas at the moment, because they've been completely nullified by this Spanish side, who are leading by a goal to nil. We're 8 minutes into the second half. BBC Radio 5 Live, available on the BBC Sounds app and also on the World Service in sub-Saharan Africa. Elise, central, by far his best position. out towards Dean, the left side back, on this near side, the left, now towards Barcola, level the area. Alice's continued his run, getting more involved. The back pass towards Barcola, the little flick inside towards Mbappe. He wriggles clear, it breaks back towards Kone. Tchouaméni passes the ball. Koundé now joins the attack, and he goes short. Ball passed forward. He's had a change of boots, says Dembele. He was wearing yellow boots in the first half. He's gone for a bright orange pair in the second.
1: Yeah, let's hope he's put them on the right feet, but it didn't look like it with that pass. He's had an absolute stinker, hasn't he, Dembele? I can't remember him ever playing as poorly as this.
0: Lacroix cuts out the forward ball towards Oyarzabal. Elise had to stretch into the challenge not once, but twice. He's only now getting back to his feet. France have the ball, up a Meccano in the centre circle, out towards Koundé. There seems to be a little bit more urgency, more purpose about France in this second period. But Baena has robbed the right back of the ball, and then France win it back with up a Meccano to Elise, out towards Barcola. Barcola, left-hand side of the area, looks to go on the outside of Porro. Unai Simon was quickly off his goal line and slides and gathers low.
1: Sharp Seaman there. Did really well. Barcola driving on the outside of Pedro Porro. I say did really well. Took a heavy second touch. He's been alert, hasn't he, Seaman, on a couple of occasions. Off his line to good effect.
0: Fourth most capped goalkeeper for Spain. France are looking at making another change. They do have two more opportunities to bring on three more players in this second half. It looks like Doué is going to be coming on as Kone, a half-time substitute. That was cut out by Fabian Ruiz, and it goes back to Simon. He tells his defenders to split. He picks the ball up, and he then wonders where he's going to roll it out to, and he just rolls it towards Kubasi, who along the ground finds Olmo, dropping off into space for Spain, playing from left to right and still leading by a goal to nil. That was sharp by Oyarzabal, nudges it towards Yamal, lays it off, gets it back then from Olmo, passes the ball back in field. It could open up on that far side, the left. And this is Fabian Ruiz with a cross that is going to arc its way out for a goal kick.
1: Some of the football that the Spanish is absolutely sensational. They turn from Oyarzabal and then pinging some one-touch passes around, and you can maybe hear the cheers with inside the stadium. Barcola off, Doué on that left-hand side for France. Can Doué be the difference? Can he make the difference? Didier Deschamps' team. Different type of player, isn't he, to Barcola? More of a dribbler.
0: He's featured now in all seven matches. He started the games against Norway and Morocco. Four substitute appearances. And we make that five now for Doué, who scored in the group stages against Norway. But they need a little bit of fresh impetus in that faltering front four. 12 minutes into the second half, and Spain are still leading by a goal to nil. They have progressed from six of seven semi-finals at major tournaments. Their only elimination was in the 2020 Euros, losing to Italy on penalties, as Olmo runs forward and has got space to run into, and Olmo's still going. Baena, left corner of the area. Oyarzabal waits. Baena shoots into the knees of Koundé, comes back towards Rodri. Rodri chips it, headed out by Dean, who was tucked in the left back for France. Fabian Ruiz takes over for Spain. This now is with Porro 30 yards out from goal. Porro runs forward to Olmo. Back towards Porro. Porro is in! Porro scores! Brilliant goal by Spain! Absolutely superb! The layoff by Olmo. They unlock the French defence. And Spain now lead by 2-0. And the European champions are on course for the World Cup final in New Jersey.
1: Well, it's stunning from Spain. They're making the French look like fools, popping the ball around them. They built superbly from the back, and Pedro Porro, what a World Cup he is having. Tremendous game. He's sitting down on the turf now, taking all the acclaim, but they build so well, and it's just a pass and follow from Porro. and it opens up left hand or the right hand side of the box. Little give and go with Dani Olmo, and Porro runs through unopposed, and he has to stay calm with the finish. Layoff perfect from Olmo. Two quick touches. Mike Maignan comes out, narrows the angle, but Porro has a little look up, stays composed, beats him. That is near post. It is a composed finish, and Spain are giving France a footballing lesson.
0: It's his second goal of the tournament. You might recall he scored with a header against Austria. Spain have a stranglehold now in this game in Dallas, as Elise tries to poke the ball forward for Mbappe. They haven't clicked. That front four haven't clicked. Spain haven't allowed them to click. Oyarzabal, Fabian Ruiz, forward ball, he overhits it.
1: Yeah, and look, the focus will be on the French front four, but you've got a question that the French midfielders, the feeders into that front four, Tchouameni, we see Kone there. You could argue that the likes of Elise and Mbappe haven't had the service. Ooh, just a moment there, old Bigfoot. Yarzabal looked like he was in from a poor pass from Tchouameni. Short back pass.
0: All I would say, and we referenced it earlier with Guillaume, when they met in the Nations League semi-final last June, Spain at one point were 4-0 up. In fact, they were leading 4-1 with 11 minutes to go. And then at the end, they were absolutely hanging on. They won in the end by 5-4. In fact, they were 5-1 up with 11 minutes to go. And then Cherki, an own goal from Vivian, and a Kola Muani goal, scored 3 goals in 11 minutes. Lamine Yamal, round the back of Dean. Lamine Yamal is in here. Lamine Yamal steadies himself and scores! Here, the flag is up, it will not count. And the celebrations are cut short. Lamine Yamal with a wag of the finger says no. VAR will have a look at it. Spain thought they scored a third goal, but already play is back underway, not even shown on the giant screen here in Dallas. Boos from the Spanish supporters, boos from the supporters of Lamine Yamal. That surely would have been game over for France.
1: Oh, absolutely. Luka Dean, really lucky there. There was a space in behind, and Lamine Yamal just went a little bit early. Oh, do you know what? It's so tight. It's so tight. It's millimetres. He does brilliantly to finish it, chops back on the inside, and a finish with a lovely left foot of his. But is that a game changer? That moment, will that liven the French up?
0: Well, it's certainly a let off for France, because 3-0 up, that would really be a tall order, even with this frightening and expensive front line, as they are shown the... That is tight. Lamine Yamal with his right shoulder leaning forward against Dean, as it's shown on the graphic and the giant screens here in this very impressive stadium in Dallas. 5 Live, BBC Sounds and the World Service. Spain, though, now with that second goal, are looking to come forward with Cucurella. They're not sitting back here. They're taking the game still to France. Olmo back towards Rodri. Still in full control, Spain. This is Fabian Ruiz. Left of the centre circle. Didier Deschamps, this would be his final game in charge of France. He's leaving after being in post for 14 years. He was looking to guide them to a third successive World Cup final. You said that he said that they'd gone to another level.
1: Yeah.
0: They haven't found that level.
1: Good question, which level that is, whether based on this performance that level is going down. But they have been mauled, France, in the middle of the park. De La Fuente saying that the Spanish had the best midfield at this World Cup, and I tell you what, based on this display, you cannot argue with that.
0: Fabian Ruiz has done ever so well in the midfield earlier. He's one of my favourite players, actually, at the Euros 2 years ago in Germany, as Porro looks to link up with Yamal. Lovely backheel. I think he just nutmegged Dean with a backheel. crowd certainly enjoyed that. Kubasi then is forced back into his own half. Mbappe is chasing. Kylian Mbappe, who has 12 of his 20 goals at the World Cup, have been in the knockout stages. However, he's never scored a goal in a World Cup semi-final. He's scored two in the last 32, five in the last 16, one in the quarter-finals. And here he is now running forward, and he forces a save from Unai Simon at his near post. And four in the finals itself. I think Simon had it covered. That'll probably go down as the first shot on target.
1: Yep, and I think Mbappe coming out to the left-hand side saying, you can't find me, I'm going to have to find the ball.
0: From the corner, taken quickly. Porro closes down the attempted shot by Dean, and it ricochets away and out for another corner kick over on that far side. 64 minutes played. France have a corner kick. Elise will take it. Near side, the left. It's an outswinger. In it comes. Tchouameni tries to meet it in the near post. Takes the ball over the top. We've got that second semi-final tomorrow. Eagerly awaiting, of course, England-Argentina. All the build-up with Kelly from Atlanta from 6 p.m. And don't forget, we've got the Open Championship. All 4 days of the 154th Open Championship at Royal Birkdale. The coverage starts for the first round on Thursday at 11 o'clock in the morning. What are you going to say something?
1: I just saw Jerry Jones, the Cowboys owner, on the big screen.
0: Yeah.
1: How about them Cowboys? That's what he says.
0: Is he Welsh? Tchouameni to Lacroix, to Kone. Kone trying to get away, caught in possession. He then has to recover and he runs back. But again, that's down to the pressing of the Spain players. They are suffocating this French side.
1: Yeah, they absolutely are. And that's been the difference, isn't it? You know, we talk about how good they are on the ball, but out of possession, they are the best team by a mile at this World Cup.
0: Koundé passes the ball forward to Dembele. Comes off the right touchline, comes to a standstill, finds Mbappe, lays it off. Kone's short forward ball. Doué towards Dean, he wasn't expecting that. He was a little bit flat-footed and he allowed Porro to just read it, slide in and clatter the ball out of play. And France are wanting to take this throw quickly on this near side, the left, trailing by 2-0. As the ball is stroked by Doué now to Tchouameni. Koundé skips over the ball as it reaches the feet of Dembele. Dembele inside. Mbappe with a shooting opportunity, takes a deflection wide. That could have gone anywhere. As it was for Spain, the deflection took it away from the outstretched Simon and behind for a corner kick on this near side, the left, that they take quickly and they take it short. Doué to Elise. Elise passes the ball back, 30 yards out. Dean gives it back towards Elise. Elise has to beat Porro. Plays it short on the inside. This is Doué, shapes to shoot, hits it low, blocked, missed clearance, comes back towards Doué, tries the flick, Elise edge of the area, works it towards Dean, first time cross from the left-hand side, pulled two-handed by the goalkeeper.
1: Dreadful from Dean. Oh, here comes a break.
0: They go long, Maignan has read it, and he heads the ball forward midway through his own half. He was a long way out from goal. If you misjudged that, Yamal was away. Now it's hoisted out towards that far right-hand side. And Mbappe on the move. Late flag. A very late flag.
1: Yeah, he's certainly not playing as a central striker anymore. Kylian and Mbappe drifting left and right. Trying to find the ball, get involved in the game. Had that shot, which was... Cucurella did well to get out and block. Actually came off his studs and went past the right-hand post of Simon. And he takes a goal from France for the nerves to kick in for Spain, though.
0: Fabian Ruiz out towards Baena. Baena passes it back inside. Fabian Ruiz, always gifted, so technical on the ball, passes it back. Baena was caught late there by Koundé. Now this is interesting. Spain wanted the foul. Laporte said to the referee, what about the free kick? The referee just says, get on with the game.
1: It's not a head injury, is it?
0: But remember Argentina the other day? when they had that and they stopped playing, and the referee, as Koundé then follows up for good measure and catches Baena a second time.
1: He's clattered him there, isn't he? Koundé all fizzed in from the port, and it's just, it's really clumsy, it's stupid. It's a player who's losing his head as the French team are losing theirs.
0: Well, we have reached the drinks break here in Dallas in this first semi-final. Oyarzabal with a penalty midway through the first half, and just before the hour, Pedro Porro. We haven't had a chance to speak to Guillaume, but Guillaume, what a quality goal.
13: The goal, the game, this is one of the most wonderful, I would say even emotional, collective displays of football I've seen in my life. It's as simple as that. Everybody's running to get the ball back. Everybody's running to offer a channel. Everybody's helping everybody. Choose, Ian, choose to me who's the best player of Spain. The team. Yeah, you cannot just give it to anybody. And we score. So if we knew we could do that, but if we could also be efficient, there is no better team in this tournament. We're the best team of the tournament. One warning sign. The breaks come at a good time because the dynamic has changed in the last 5 minutes. They obviously have to go for it. But I was looking at the chances of France, and there was a Barcola shot in the first half and not much more.
0: No.
13: But in the last 5 minutes, they had 3 shots on goal, and obviously they've got a lot of quality. But if you don't give anything away, not a single gift, this is for Spain to win now.
0: This is a complete performance so far, though, from Spain.
13: It's just... There's been glimpses of it through the La Fuente period. There's been games in which we competed very well. But I think we're mixing effectiveness, a style that when it works, it cannot be stopped, and elegance. Some of the stuff that has happened, the goal of Porro, is beautiful, isn't it? It goes into a frame when I go back home. I don't know how you do that for a move, but it goes into a frame.
0: And you talk about the team performance, the unselfish play of Oyarzabal, who keeps dropping deep. He's not causing a problem to the French defenders, but he's still getting involved with the build-up.
13: He's not going to last the 90 minutes for sure, because he must be dead. But I'm surprised that, these things we know, we discussed them before the game. France don't have solutions, they just don't know what to do. The dynamic has changed a little bit, but they must have other ways to do what they've been doing so far.
0: I hate to remind you of that Nations League semi-final, but Cherki came off and scored a wonderful goal in his debut.
13: Different game, different day.
0: He's coming on. They're going to go for it, I think. And Teo Hernandez as well. So it was the last chance to make the changes. So Cherki and Teo Hernandez. Who's gone off, though? Because Luca Dean's still on.
1: Yeah, they're now down making the changes. It's difficult to see, isn't it, from our position, but yeah, Dean is off. He's been put out of his misery, really. What a dreadful game he's had. And then Elise is off. Hasn't happened for Elise, has it?
0: It hasn't. So Elise comes off. He was looking to try and equal Pelé's World Cup record of 6 assists. So Ryan Cherki comes on for him. He's only played 50 minutes at this World Cup, the Manchester City man, but this is his 6th appearance off the bench in all of that time. And Teo Hernandez, who made a couple of starts in the group stages, makes his first appearance at the knockout stages of this World Cup. But that now is all 5 substitutes for France.
1: Yeah, well, he's got to go for it, hasn't he? Didier Deschamps into the final quarter of the match. He's got a gamble. They end up losing 3 or 4, but they have to throw more bodies forward, throw caution to the wind, and show greater quality on the ball. But Spain aren't relenting, are they? They're like an army of ants, aren't they? The way they all know their roles. Play them so well.
0: Here is Mbappe. Mbappe running forward, tracked by Kubasi, plays the ball out to Doué near side. Doué now cross charge down over the head of the stretching Rodri. Just realised as well, it's been pointed out to me, there won't be Deschamps' final game because we've got the waste of that third, fourth place playoff in Miami. Never understand the reasoning for such a game. You've just had the disappointment of missing out on a World Cup final, and you've got to go through that nonsense.
1: Well, you might be commentating on that, yeah? I mean, you're hardly bigging it up, are you?
0: I still won't change my opinion of it. Ferran Torres. When Guillaume said Oyarzabal won't last the full 90, he's only lasted a couple of minutes more, but what a shift he has put in.
1: What a World Cup he's had, and what composure from the penalty spot.
0: Ferran Torres battles for the ball to try and occupy that back line. 16 minutes remaining, and Spain are 16 minutes away from reaching a second World Cup final.
1: Play without a centre forward now. Spain just look to keep the ball, control the ball. Ferran Torres will play as a false nine. Just yet another body in that midfield area. They'll miss a bit of physicality though from their set plays.
0: Doué running forward, time desperately running out, scoops the ball towards Mbappe, one bounce and it's into the advertising hoardings, and it's away for a goal kick. And another minute ticks by. When I say there's 15 minutes remaining, you can then add on at least three for the drinks break.
1: Yeah, but no rush from Spain, taking the time with this kick.
0: Goal kick is taken short. Laporte runs forward, then he'll hit it long. Baena up against Koundé once again, tries to roll away from the French right back, and then Teo Hernandez coming into a central area helps mop it up and then collects it. Now with Tchouaméni. This is Lacroix. They're just passing the ball at the back at the minute. They're waiting for someone to be available. That person who shows himself is Kone. 70,176 is the attendance here inside Dallas. Challenged by Lamine Yamal. Fouls Mbappe.
1: And he should go in the book here, Lamine Yamal. Mbappe on the drift again, out left, he's still down, Mbappe. Didier Deschamps is, looks like he's going to combust in his technical area. Yamal matches him and Mbappe cuts across him. I mean, it's a really poor challenge from Yamal. Takes him out completely. Mbappe back on his feet. And I mentioned Oyarzabal now has that physicality, and Spain have got to defend a free kick.
0: So it's a free kick which is on this near side, the left. They are playing from right to left. Thought it was going to be Dembele to take it, but instead, well, it will be Dembele to take it. Right footed, curling in off the head of Rodri, but the referee spotted some pushing and a foul inside that penalty box, and that'll be a free kick to Spain. This is the 11th time, incidentally, that Yamal and Mbappe have come up against each other in all competitions, club, country. Yamal has won 8 of the previous 10 against Mbappe. That's another impressive statistic for the 19-year-old who is yet to lose a competitive game. Dani Olmo, another superb player for Spain tonight, or this afternoon here, as we are in Dallas. And super sub, Mikel Moreno is coming on. And then the other player, Fabian Ruiz, who's looking to see this long and beaten run. Never tasted a defeat since he made his debut 7 years ago. Looking to stretch that to 49 games. He makes way for Pedri. That was the biggest talking point, I think, about the team selection coming into the game. Pedri or Fabian Ruiz. I think the decision has been vindicated by Luis De La Fuente.
1: Yeah, good call from De La Fuente, but yeah, strength from the bench.
0: Spain coming forward. Baena on that far side sends over the cross. Torres with a header, just wide. 6 yards out, drifted wide of that left-hand post.
1: Oh, I thought it was in. Baena's had a tremendous game as well, hasn't he? Clever little cross dinked into the box, and Torres 8 yards out, went back across the goalkeeper. Oh, it must have been inches wide of Onion's right-hand post. Maybe not enough pace on the ball.
0: Spain thoroughly deserve their lead. By far the superior side in every aspect. but I did expect more from France. Unai Simon chips it downfield. Lacroix gets in front of Torres to head it back. There's Upamecano's header, but Rodri, majestic.

0: higher as the ball goes over the top. Simon gets something on it, only directs his header out towards Doué. He's still out of his goal. Doué blocked by Simon once again. He needed the elevation, he couldn't find it, and Simon gets away with it.
1: Well, Simon has been a brilliant sweeper, and he does really well, actually, because there's a ball in behind, and Mbappe was running onto it. Judgment perfect, but then popped the ball straight to Doué. Doué, I think he should have been more decisive and just gone for goal, put his foot through it, taken a touch and got a shot off. He didn't, he dallied. Simon got back. It was a weak effort.
0: Challenge Porro on Doué, takes a tumble. That actually happened against Belgium in the quarter-final. Simon read it well. Kevin De Bruyne, as Mbappe picks this ball up 25 yards out, infield to Tchouaméni. Tchouaméni works it out right-hand side. Koundé with a low cross, fist in! Laporte missed it. Kubasi didn't mopping up behind him. France still aren't finished. Teo Hernandez flat-footed. Simon, ooh, caught there by a stray boot by Teo Hernandez, and the goalkeeper writhing in agony. It was brave goalkeeping, but he was certainly caught by Teo Hernandez as he went into that challenge down by the byline.
1: Yeah, he has been so decisive, Simon, all game. Fernandez with an underlap, and he's entitled to go for the ball. Simon pounces, gets there, and then there's a bit of a follow-through. Hernandez kicking the ball against Simon. I think he gets one in the eye, takes one for the team. He's back on his feet. He has been excellent. His reading of the game, decision making on point.
0: It was a wicked ball in, wasn't it? We're going to see Nico Williams. He's only played 57 minutes so far at the World Cup. Had a problem with his left hamstring in May, so they've been really managing his minutes. And it's going to be another change as well. Porro is going to be coming off. And Marcus Llorente is the player who is going to replace him. So that is just like for like. He did start two games in the group stages, Llorente, Cape Verde and Uruguay. So this is his first time in the knockout stages at this World Cup. And it was Baena who goes off for Nico Williams, who will play on that left-hand side of the attack. Spain still working hard, still have the control.
1: You used the word, it's a really good word to describe it. They have smothered, haven't they, France? They have suffocated them in the middle of the park. Really have. And their bench, strong bench. Williams on that left-hand side. He's a ball carrier, isn't he? Lorenzo, I think Pedro Porro's had a sensational World Cup. There'll be a lot of Tottenham fans scratching their heads.
0: There'll also be a lot of Tottenham fans looking forward to that if he can replicate it, bearing in mind that he's just signed a new deal till 2031 at Tottenham. As Lacroix was forced a little bit further back than he would have liked, he turned away from the presence of Yamal. Bearing it, I mentioned earlier that they had 47 shots on target. That's an average of 7.8 shots a game for France, and yet we've only had one from them, Mbappe, after 64 minutes.
1: What you get with the doomsday defence, Ian?
0: Well, it's a defence that will win you titles. And they're looking to add the title of World Cup winners to that of European champions for Luis De La Puente, who has had so much success, whether it be the under-19 Euros, the under-21 Euros, the Nations League in 2023, and Germany 2 years ago. They're looking to go 37 games undefeated. Free kick from Dembele, cleared away by Llorente. Maignan picks it up in the centre circle. Time is certainly not on the French side. Cherki rolls away from the challenge of Pedri.
1: That's been the story of France all game, though. Cherki driving centrally and then trying to scoop a ball all over the back line, and Mbappe leaves one on Simon there.

0: the Spanish goalkeeper.
1: Shown a yellow card then, Kylian Mbappe.
0: But his head's gone, hasn't it? Simon taking his time and picks the ball up, lures Mbappe in, and Mbappe bites, crashes into the Spanish goalkeeper.
1: They failed to score just once in their last 21 matches. It was a game against Croatia in the Nations League in March 2025. After that surprise defeat against Ivory Coast in the warm-up, which ended a 9-match unbeaten run, they've had 7 successive wins of France. But they've fallen really, really flat here in this semi-final. Strange, because they had such a very good record coming into it at World Cup semi-finals. This was their 8th, the previous 7. They were eliminated in the first 3, but they'd progressed in each of the last 4 in 98, 06, 18 and 22. Pedri flicks it forward. Williams tries to get in. Acrobatic overhead kick by Tchouaméni to clear. Just at the last moment there for France, who are still 2-0 down. But 3 minutes of normal time remaining. Cherki picks it up for France, running forward. Royal blue shirts, white shorts, playing from right to left. The ball comes out towards Doué. He controls it. Teo Hernandez not utilised on the overlap, but fouled by Lamine Yamal just outside the area. And just, that was tight to being inside the box.
0: Yeah, it was. Doué got such quick feet. Oh, I tell you, it's extremely close. Centimetres outside the box. This has to happen for France now. Mbappe over the ball near the corner of the box, right footed, suits a right footer, but they've got to score. This is a must. This has to go in.
1: It certainly does. When you're 2-0 down, Mbappe just a couple of yards away from the left corner of the area. Mbappe runs forward now, right footed, and it's over the top of the crossbar. Seaman had it covered. He actually had 3 in the wall. And there's a bit of a grimace there from Kylian Mbappe.
0: Well, he knows he hasn't had the service. Gets it up and over the... It's a three-man wall, or just round the three-man wall, but 3 yards over the bar. But Zora having the best forwards, but if you're getting mauled in midfield, as France have done, that's been the problem for them.
1: Flick header, Lamine Yamal onto it, right hand side, twist one way and then the other, is away from Teo Hernandez. He goes to ground. The referee had a good view of that. It was a wrestling contest. He says there was no penalty. He gives the goal kick, and Teo Hernandez helps the teenager back to his feet,
0: twisting and turning, uses his body well. Lamine Yamal then, Teo Hernandez just eases him out at the last. It's inside the box, but I don't think that's a penalty.
1: We're inside the last 60 seconds of normal time here in Dallas. Don't forget, tomorrow we're in Atlanta. 2-hour build-up to that second semi-final. England against Argentina. And whoever progresses, history is certainly not... doesn't favour the sides playing in a second semi-final. Not since 2010 has a team playing the first semi-final lost at the major tournament. As the ball goes in towards Mbappe, Cucurella, excellent covering. The left back tucked in, snuffed out the danger. Corner is taken quickly. Doué, Dembele clips it into the area. Kubasi, head around. Tchouaméni knocks it out towards Koundé, plays it towards Mbappe, right-hand side of the penalty area. Mbappe shifts it on the outside, delivers the cross, off the head of Laporte, drops inside the area. France now with Koné. There will be 7 minutes of added time, which we're now into. Teo Hernandez to Cherki. Still, they can't find a way through. Koné chips the ball in, and it goes all the way and out for a goal kick. So, yeah, not since 2010. As a team playing the first semi-final, then lost the final at a major tournament. 3 World Cups and 4 Euros since then does not favour sides playing in that second semi-final. That's the record that England or Argentina have got to overcome.
0: Yeah, and in this Spanish team have been absolutely superb, and the one time they, the French looked like the football has been good enough to play through the Spanish backline, all of a sudden Cucurella appears at the right time to make a crucial clearance.
1: Far too late for France. Spain are back in control. Outstanding performance by Spain. No wonder the crowd are giving it the old A's now. The Spanish support in the third tier, probably leading that in that chunk of red and yellow. Away towards our right as Williams passes the ball to Marino. He almost comes to a standstill. Rodri digs it out. Pedri. The chasing shadows of France. This is Llorente. To Yamal. Drops his shoulder. Away from Teo Hernandez. Falls forward. Referee says there was no foul. Teo Hernandez has it. Christoph.
0: That's a tremendous flop from Yamal there. I mean, he's thrown himself to the ground on a fair few occasions, but in the main, Spain have outfought, outplayed this French team.
1: Ball up towards Mbappe, makes a diagonal run right hand side, but Cucurella challenges him, wins the ball, comes back towards Cucurella, infield now towards Pedri. Lamine Yamal looks shattered. He was just resting with his hands on his knees. The ball is coming out on this near side, but the fresh legs now of Pedri linking up the play in the midfield. A nonchalant little flick the ball back by Yamal. Rodri once again challenged by Kone. The referee eventually will blow his whistle and give a free kick in favour of Spain.
0: It's a bit late, that foul being awarded. How good has Rodri been once again for Spain? At the bottom of the midfield, breaking play up, linking things. Looks back to his very, very best, doesn't he?
1: It's been a near flawless performance from Spain. I can just think of one mistake when the cross was whipped in the second half from the right-hand side. Llorente missed it. Apart from that, I'm trying to scramble my mind to think, has anybody else put a foot wrong for this Spanish side tonight? This is Lamine Yamal. Back with Llorente. And Llorente to Unai Simon, who ushers his defence forward, kicks it long downfield. 3.5 minutes are remaining. Kubasi with a big Dan Burn-esque header, picked up by Torres, teasing up now to Williams, running forward. Williams on his toes, enters the penalty area. Williams shoots into the side netting. Goal kick. Spain still lead 2-0.
0: Yeah, angle against him. Williams elected to go on the outside of Upamecano. The angle against him. Tried to beat Mike Maignan at his near post, but he gives him that pace off that left-hand side, does Williams.
1: The 39th meeting between the two, and Spain are going to register a 19th victory in all of that time. Mbappe to Cherki. Cherki runs forward. Man over Dembele. Dembele shoots, caught and saved by Simon. He hit it early, but Simon reacted very well to it.
0: Ran it well. Dembele off the right hand side. Quick shift onto that left foot of his, on target, but comfortable for Simon. Oh.
1: Simon, only the second shot on target as far as my white piece of paper is concerned. They are going to approach the final with restricting 7 teams to 9 shots in all of that time. How impressive is that? The Olays once again. 2 minutes remain. And France, who are looking to reach a third consecutive final to follow Germany and Brazil, are going to fall short, and fall a long way short. on the evidence of this, because that has been a masterful performance. Cucurella again, running in fields, winning the ball. He's still there in the centre circle. Lovely takedown with a cushion touch. Passes the ball out towards Lamine Yamal on the right-hand side. And it will be a throw to Spain, and 90 seconds remaining.
0: And how easy has it been for Spain against the French team, who have been excellent in this tournament so far, but Spain have made them look distinctly average.
1: Lamine Yamal thought he might have been fouled from behind by Kone. The referee says no. Kone now passes the ball to Doué. 60 seconds remain. They're still 2-0 down. It's a crossfield ball that Doué has hit from left out to the right-hand side. Dembele now attacks Cucurella, who runs into his penalty area. Dembele shoots, beaten out by the goalkeeper, and then cleared further away by Rodri. This is Kone. Doué. Mbappe's going to try one curling effort over the top goal kick. That's surely it.
0: That will be that. You know what, though? French have given up. They don't even load the box when Dembele has the ball wide on the right. But there's high fives all down on the Spanish bench. They know it's job done. What a performance. With the ball, without the ball. This is a strong Spanish team. They are the team to beat.
1: Spain, they know. They're on the brink. The bench already sell.
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1: There is the final whistle. Spain extend their record-breaking run. 37 games undefeated. The European champions, the best team at this World Cup, are in the World Cup final after an outstanding performance against France, winning by 2 goals.
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0: num ni nyam samu on to ma nipa woni fie du wotwe ensese opemfo nom fda gi adwadie kra to yato
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1: They say when life throws you lemons, make lemonade. 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

Hi, hi, hi, people. Good evening, beautiful people. My name is Pearl Turbo, and for the next 1 hour, 40 minutes, I am your host, your late night sister, your partner in gossip, laughter, and deep, very, very deep conversations. Anywho, y'all, tonight's conversation is for every young person out there who has ever graduated university and suddenly realized that adulthood is not for the weak, for real. It's not for the weak because apparently there are, you know, a couple of things, like I can say for a fact, like three things that graduates fear. The first one, I think, is a phase, which is that now what? What are your plans now? Second one being seeing your classmates buying cars on Instagram, buying all the expensive stuff, living the bougie life, you know, going to all the restaurants and doing all of that, you know. And then there's a third one, which is going back to live with your parents. Bum, bum, bum, bum. I mean, why do you people say that after university, don't return to your parents' house because you'd pay with your mental health? Why do y'all say that? Can't be that bad. Let me not say that. I mean, and while we're like all trying to survive adulthood and everything, another thing is happening. You know, young people are becoming extremely careful in relationships. Like everyone suddenly wants loyalty, peace, and HIV test results before love. HIV tests. Like, go do your HIV test before I let you know whether or not I'm in love with you. Yeah, but I mean, no. I mean, even if you do have HIV, you're still human. I mean, take your medications and everything and you're good, yeah? I mean, but hey, has life suddenly made this generation too cautious? And are we just merely surviving and no longer living? Like, we're just surviving. We're just there. Like, you just wake up and like, you know, whatever the day throws at you, like you're just existing. Yeah. Like we're no longer living. Yeah. So tonight I want us to talk about, you know, adulting, family pressure, mental health, and, you know, dating carefully in today's Ghana. Yeah. So I'm going to need y'all to stay with me. Don't go nowhere. Okay. Because it's going to be a very interesting segment. Okay. As you always know, this is a room service proudly brought to you by Panther Energy Drink, because if adulthood is exhausting you, you need energy to survive it. Stick and stay. Don't go nowhere. I will be right back, my darlings.

All right, y'all. Anywho, it is Tuesday. You know what it is. Every Tuesday, you are here with me from 10 p.m. to 12 midnight. Anywho, y'all, before we went on that little break, I was talking. Okay, so I saw this debate, or rather conversation, on X, on Twitter, where people, like young folks, were like, if you go home after university, or like after you graduate, that is you like swapping your mental health. And like it legit made me laugh, because I'm like, why though? I mean, I'm not going to share my opinions on that, but I'm wondering why. Like, has it been that way, or it's just recent? I feel like it's been that way, but hey, let me play the devil's advocate tonight. Anywho, but let's be honest though, some parents are top-notch, amazing. But for some people, going back home after university feels like going from freedom back to prison. Like, you just got all the freedom in the world, and then all of a sudden, back to prison. And when I'm saying like back to like freedom, I'm not talking like going out to party and okay, yeah, that's part, but I don't think that's majorly the concern. But just, you know, feeling free and just being yourself. Some people are very timid around their parents. Before we move ahead, as usual, this conversation is going to be very interactive. So whatever you want to say, share your opinions, share your two cents. Whether you want to send a message through SMS or WhatsApp, send us a message on 020-2222-073. The number once again is 020-2222-073. You can call that same number as well. And as usual, the room service is a no judgment zone. You can call, share your stories, say whatever it is you want to say. We don't want to know your name. We don't want to know your name. Nope. We just want to hear from you. That's really it. If you don't want to call either, just send us a message, okay? Anywho, moving on. So suddenly, like, why are you sleeping at, like, why are you sleeping till 8 a.m., you know, when you get back home? Like, why are you sleeping till 8 a.m.? Some parents will be asking you that. And why are you always on your phone? I don't get this thing, right? I feel like parents of today, look at the way I'm saying it, as if I'm not a parent myself. No, but y'all get what I mean, right? Parents of today, or like before, let me say our parents. Yeah, back then, because I think we're different. Yeah, my parents install is not my parents' parents install anyway. Like when they see you on your phone, they're like, why are you always on your phone? Like, yo, I don't watch TV. I don't watch TV. Like, my phone is literally my TV. Like, it's my BBC. It's like how I keep in touch, or how I get to know whatever is going on, you know? Or like, there's that comparison as well from some parents that's like, your mate is a lawyer, your mate is a doctor, your mate is doing this, doing that. What are you doing? I mean, recently, I think that was 2 days ago, I saw a video on TikTok, and the girl is 22. And her mom was legit telling her that she's a disgrace, she's a shame, she's not achieved nothing. And I'm like, she's only 22. Like, excuse me, her life is literally just starting. What do you expect from her, you know? And the girl was just crying and, you know, saying that she's going to make it, blah, blah, blah. You know, I feel like those comparisons kill young people deep inside than we realize. Yes, and it goes a long way. It goes a long way. And it's not even like just comparisons with career, but comparisons with also, oh, your mate is married, why are you not, you know, bringing somebody home, blah, blah, blah. Like, excuse me, marriage is not my goal. Like, if it happens, it happens, but I'm not like out there trying to look for marriage, you know. You know, the comparison needs to stop, you know? Your mate has twins and a house in East Ligon. Like, life is not a marathon. Honestly, it's not. Everybody moves at their own pace.
you don't have to compare your child to another person, you know? Like, meanwhile, you are still, you the parent are still, I mean, not even you the parent, I'm talking about the kid. Like, you're still trying to recover from your final year project that one way or the other, it went a certain type of way. And, like, you're legit trying to recover from that. And then you have all of this noise in your ear and everything. It's tough. Like, number one, I think there's that loss of independence. You know, at school, nobody asks where you're going. At home, your mom would be like, where are you going? Or your dad is like, where are you going? And you're like, I'm going outside. Your mom is like, outside where? And then to buy something. And then even though you say I'm going to buy something, then they'll be like, to buy what? I'm like, come on. Like, space.

HIV deserve dignity and support. Okay, not that you find out that this person has HIV or this person has hepatitis or this person has, you know, this and that, and then you start stigmatizing that person. Like, no, no, they also deserve some dignity and support. Okay, some people have it, but it's not like they went out fucking around or they were living recklessly. Sometimes some of these things find you when you least expect it, when you're just living your life. And it's not only sexually you can contract it. You go to the barbershop, you go to the salon, you know. So let's not do all of that, okay? Let's be welcoming, let's be accommodating, okay? But let's also get tested. I was saying before we had a few callers that I went to the hospital a month ago, if I'm not wrong, or a little over a month ago, and I did all my STD, STI, I even did a pap smear. I did all of that shebang. I did all of that shebang. And I came out, everything was okay, everything was normal. I mean, everything was okay. Did you get it? There is absolutely nothing wrong in getting tested. Do it, and you feel free, okay? So would you guys ask your partner to take an STD or STI test? How would you go about it? And would you take one together before becoming intimate? I think taking it together is also nice. Not that one person should take it. Taking it together is also nice. And is today's generation too scared to love? So we're going to play a little game right now, okay? It's called Red Flag, Green Flag. So I'm going to read some scenarios and y'all tell me if it's a green flag or a red flag. You can send your messages to 020-2222-073. Now, the first scenario. Someone checks your phone every single day. Is that a red flag or a green flag? I know some of y'all will be saying that, oh, but you should, Pearl, you should know that it's a red flag. No. It's the same way some ladies will be like, if my man doesn't hit me, it means he doesn't love me. That's a red flag, but somebody, that's a green flag to somebody. So this might be a red flag, a green flag to somebody. So the first one being someone who checks your phone every single day. Is that a red flag or a green flag?

0: bossed up and not.
1: Okay, we have someone here who says that is an extremely red flag. This person said that is a huge red flag. Yes. Now, second scenario. Someone wants both of you to test together. Is that a green flag or a red flag?
2: Ooh, don't we look good together? Together. There's a reason.
1: Third, someone says they don't believe in labels. Labels meaning like, let's say, Zara, Chanel, Calvin Klein, all of that. So we have someone here who says that, mommy, with the testing things, seems like the advanced countries, they put their latest health status on their socials, so anyone who cares could check. And I mean, most recent health status, I think it's cool too. Yes, it is cool. And even recently, right, they have the quick test check thingy. It's like a, I think when I saw it, it's like a pregnancy test. Yes, that type of thing. And then it's instant, so you don't waste time on nothing. It's quick. Y'all go get tested. Now the fourth scenario. Someone still talks to all their exes. Is that a red flag or a green flag?

Someone is actually asking me, sent a message to ask that, am I sure I did all these tests? Yes, I did do all these tests. I did it at Ridge Hospital. Yes, I did do all these tests. It's a yearly thing for me. So yes, I did. Okay, so for the second scenario, which is that someone wants both of you to get tested together, another person says that is a green flag. Get it in first, take your sip, do your dip, spend your money like money ain't shit. Ooh, ooh, way too fresh, got to blame it on Jesus. Hashtag last. Ready for me,

All right, guys, all too soon. It is almost time. I'm sad. I always have a good time every Tuesday. I'm sad. I wish I could have an extra hour. But, All right, guys, so tonight we laughed, we reflected, and hopefully we reminded ourselves that adulthood is not a race. If you moved back home from university, you are not a failure. You are not a failure. If you're still figuring life out, you are not behind. Definitely not behind. No. If you're choosing to be careful in relationships, there is nothing wrong with protecting your peace, your heart, and your health. Always remember to take life one step at a time. Give yourself grace, okay? Just give yourself some grace. And remember that behind every smiling picture on social media is someone just trying to figure life out too, okay? Life is hitting everybody from every angle, okay? And lastly, I would tell y'all that do get tested. If you know somebody around you who, you know, perhaps has an STI or STD, do not stigmatize that person. Nope. Do not do that, okay? Be accommodating. Give them a warm hug. Like, don't do that, okay? We'll talk more about this next week, okay? But get tested. There is absolutely nothing wrong with getting tested. And just walk into the nearest hospital or clinic near you and just do it, okay? Thank you so much, as always. Thank you for spending your night with me, as always, every Tuesday from 10 p.m. to 12 midnight. My name is Pearl Terbo, Terbo being T-E-R-B-O. Yes, my name is Pearl Terbo, and this has been The Room Service, proudly brought to you by Panther Energy Drink, because surviving adulthood requires energy. 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I love y'all.